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6: Okay, I've decided. I'll have the halloumi, hummus and spicy sausages. No, wait. Make that the falafel and...
7: Oh. At this rate, we'll still be here at dinner, not lunch. Look, with Tarbouche's 3 mezze for £15 lunch deal, you order 3, I'll order 3, and we share.
6: Yeah, but with 24 delicious mezzes, how... Yeah, but with

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2: Top stories this hour. Schools will have to cut down on serving pupils cakes and cookies for dessert. New standards are being issued for England for the first time in a decade. Matt Steele has more.
3: It might not prove popular in the lunch queue, but the government's cracking down on unhealthy school dinners. Baked desserts will have to contain or be served with fruit. There'll be fewer chips and pizzas, more pulses and salads, and limits on ice cream and waffles. The aim is to tackle tooth decay and childhood obesity. Chef and campaigner Jamie Oliver says it's a brilliant day.
2: Donald Trump's playing down the need for his administration to check the development of artificial intelligence. He says winning a global competition against China will help address the risks posed by the technology. The first ministers of the UK's devolved nations will sign an agreement later aimed at pressuring Downing Street to hold independence referendums. Scotland, Wales and Northern Ireland's governments are led by nationalists. Andy Burnham's insisted such votes are off limits. Ministers have been urged to exempt GCSE revision videos from the planned social media ban for under-16s. Content creators will travel to Westminster later. Sport Now, Manchester United have been contacted by the referees' governing body to acknowledge an error of judgment. It relates to Erling Haaland's winning goal in their 1-0 defeat to rivals Manchester City in the Premier League. Meanwhile, Celtic boss Martin O'Neill says they have to learn from their 3-0 defeat at rivals Rangers in the quarterfinals of the Scottish League Cup.
4: I think it's hopefully it's a wake-up call. I have to look at my myself for a start, then I look at the team, and we just didn't, we were second best.
2: Rangers will go up against Aberdeen in the last four. And finally, Germany's Alexander Zverev is a two-time Grand Slam tennis champion after getting past Ben Shelton in four sets in the final of the US Open. The top seed followed his victory in Paris in June by winning at Flushing Meadows. From Sky News, I'm Chris Milligan.
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0: changes will be phased in from next September. The First Ministers of Wales, Scotland and Northern Ireland are meeting later where they'll sign a declaration on independence. The Memorandum of Understanding is expected to push Downing Street for referendums in their respective nations. Donald Trump claimed over the weekend Irish unification would be a great thing. Ireland's PM Micheál Martins played down the remarks.
1: He spoke to some DUP members and asked, you know, was the merger on the card? So he looks back and even Lunch, he would make the point that this is his view. He believes unity is the logical way for the island to be configured and organised.
0: US presidents dismissed calls for a slowdown in the progress of artificial intelligence after warnings from some tech bosses it could take over the internet within months. Donald Trump suggested the claims are exaggerated. Sport now. Manchester United have been contacted by the referees' governing body to acknowledge an error of judgment. It relates to Erling Haaland's winning goal in their 1-0 defeat to rival City in the Premier League. Elsewhere, Rangers eased into the semi-finals of the Scottish League Cup with a 3-0 victory at home to Glasgow rival Celtic. Europe's Solheim Cup winning captain Anna Nordqvist says she's living her dream. The host won the prestigious golf tournament 15-13 against the United States.
2: Having my family support from very far away, you know, living in the US on my own, but to have them here at every single Solheim Cup and now share it with my nieces and nephews, seeing my brothers cry, my sister-in-law, you know, it's just always been a family affair for me. So what makes Solheim Cup special is that you get to share it with others.
0: And the 78th Emmy Awards take place in Los Angeles later, recognizing the best of what's on TV. The Pit, Pluribus, Hacks and Widow's Bay are leading the nominations. From Sky News, I'm Chris Milligan.
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0: Abbots Langley, Bushy, Leavesden, radio made in Watford. Five.
11: The top stories this hour. Schools will have to cut down on serving pupils cakes and cookies for dessert. New standards are being issued for England for the first time in a decade. That still has more.
12: It might not prove popular.

0: laying down the need for his administration to check the development of artificial intelligence. He says winning a global competition against China will help address the risks posed by the technology. The 76-year-old man's due in court later, charged with concealing his identity at an anti-immigration protest in Portsmouth on Saturday. Days earlier, senior officers in Hampshire warned they'd arrest demonstrators wearing face coverings. Sport now, and Manchester City boss Enzo Maresca believes the right decision was made to award the controversial winner in their 1-0 victory at rivals Manchester United in the Premier League. Erling Haaland's goal was initially given offside but was overturned by VAR. The official's governing body since revealed it should have been disallowed. Maresca's side were also reduced to 10 men after Phil Foden's clash with Bruno Fernandes.
1: I reviewed the action immediately after the red card on the bench, and it's clear red card for Phil because it's reaction, but you can also see in the same action Bruno action intention. So for me, yes, it's a red card for Phil, but it's also a red card for Bruno.
0: And Rangers can look forward to a Scottish League Cup semi-final against Aberdeen after easing past rivals Celtic 3-0. From Sky News, I'm Chris Milligan.
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11: Top stories this hour. Schools in England will have to cut down on cookies, pizzas and chips as part of new food standards. The overhaul aimed at tackling childhood obesity and tooth decay will also require more lentils and salads on menus. Changes will be phased in from next September. There are warnings Russian drone strikes and a train just a mile from the Polish border represent an escalation. No one was injured in the attack. There are suggestions another service nearby may have been the intended target, with former Prime Minister Boris Johnson among those on board. Here's Polish Foreign Minister Radoslaw Sikorski.
12: It's not just knocking on the door, it's inside the house. It's not just some nuisance on the internet. We've had the arson incidents in Poland. We've had attack on the Leipzig airport. And we've had death squads sent by Putin to Britain.
11: The first ministers of
12: Britain.

0: means of, it's pretty obvious, you know? It's pretty obvious. So I don't think it's to that. There's not a tweak in the rules where sometimes there's a little changes in you. Maybe you only hear it in the meetings, and as a general public, you're a bit confused sometimes, you know? But for that, I think it's as obvious as it gets.
1: The referee's governing body has been in touch with United, admitting an error of judgment. And finally, Rangers can look forward to a Scottish League Cup semi-final against Aberdeen after easing past rival Celtic 3-0 at Ibrox. From Sky News, I'm Chris Milligan.
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13: The top stories this hour. Schools will have to cut down on serving pupils cakes and cookies for pudding. New standards are being issued for England for the first time in a decade. Matt Steele has more.
14: It might not prove popular in the lunch queue, but the government's cracking down on unhealthy school dinners. Baked desserts will have to contain or be served with fruit. There'll be fewer chips and pizzas, more pulses and salads, and limits on ice cream and waffles. The aim is to tackle tooth decay and childhood obesity. Chef and campaigner Jamie Oliver says it's a brilliant day.
13: Ukraine's railway operator says a Russian drone attack at a station near the Polish border may have been aimed at Boris Johnson's train. The former Prime Minister was returning from a conference in Kiev. An investigation found some waiting for a council house in England are paying officials to move up the queue. Police in one London borough have recently made four arrests over alleged housing fraud. A cross-party group of MPs and peers warns artificial intelligence has the potential to seriously undermine security. Its report calls reliance on private companies to guard against it unsatisfactory. Labour's Alex Sobel chairs the committee and says warnings from AI researchers it could swarm the internet should focus government's minds.
15: Can you imagine us having a pharmaceuticals industry, no regulation? That's what's happening with AI. AI could touch every possible area of life. Because everything is connected to the internet and the pace of scale and change of AI is rapidly accelerating.
13: Minister
15: is rapidly

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2: Good morning. Claire Hasier here with you. It's Monday, baby. I'm kicking off the show with brand new Charlie XCX.

on. I can be anything I wanna be, and I can feel the things I don't normally feel. Yeah, I can finally be totally honest. It's like I'm looking down the barrel of a gun.

And that is MK and Poppy Bascom with Zone. Claire Hatier with you. How you doing? Just coming up to 11 minutes past six on your Monday morning. I have quite the jam-packed show for you, mate. I won't lie. Oh, it's gonna be big. Make sure you keep it vibe. 7:30, we're doing twerk before work. I've got funky news stories for you. You could even, by listening to my show, win yourself £25,000 on Saturday. I know, that'd be good, wouldn't it? In the meantime, though, let's keep on with the tune, shall we? Brand new music now from Brooke Coombe. It's Love Was Made of Stone on Vibe.

0: does not love a bit of Kygo? Do you know what I mean? I love Kygo. That was a collab with Max McNown. Just coming up to 18 minutes past six on your Monday morning. Claire Hasey here with you. Now, we're going to get some good weather this week. Oi, I heard a filthy rumour about 25 degrees. So, you know, if a little bit of the weather last week was, you know, not doing it for you, don't worry. Summer's back, baby. And this little ginger is here for it. I'm happy to grow a freckle or two, so I am. We're going for a hydration break now. You go get yourself a lovely cup of coffee, because I've got brand new music to play you from Ariana Grande before 6:30 this morning. Make sure you're here for that, wouldn't you? I'll see you after this.
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Direction Boys. Still making waves in the music industry, don't you know? That was Niall Horan with Taste So Good on your Monday Vibe Breakfast. Plenty more where that came from as well. I've got Beyoncé with the Donkey Song. It's not called the Donkey Song, but she basically says donkey all the way through it. So, sorry, bae. I'm going to keep using that terminology, all right? Come at me, bro. In the meantime, though, this is a brand new track from Role Model. It's High Hopes 3000 on Vibe.

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1: It was just two lovers sitting in the car, listening to Blonde, falling for each other. Thinking orange skies, feeling super childish. No Donald Glover. Missed call from my mother.

just two lovers. Feet up on the dash, driving nowhere fast, burning through the summer. Radio on blast, make the moment last. She got solar power. Minutes feel like hours. She knew

I mean, though? 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Honestly, it is always the donkey song for me. Sorry, bae. Right, I've got time for a few more tunes before we go to the top of our news. Oh, I'm gonna make them count. This one from Swedish House Mafia. It's Happiness Is So Sad on Vibe.

0: Alex Warren rounding off the hour for us. Plenty more where that came from. Just coming up to 7 o'clock on your Monday morning. I'm with you for a whole other 2 hours. Don't go anywhere now, will ya? It gets better. Oh, it gets bigger and it gets better. You go get yourself another cup of coffee. I'll see you right back here after this short break. Don't go too far then. Okay, bye then.
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10: The top stories this hour: servings of ice cream, cakes and sausages are all going to be cut down at schools in England. New guidance, which will come into effect next September, will see more fruit and vegetables on the menu instead. Boris Johnson's narrowly missed a drone attack, which Ukraine's railway operators admitted may have been targeting his train. The former Prime Minister had passed through the station shortly beforehand on his way back from a conference in Kiev. An explosion could be heard from a platform at Yehudin, close to the Polish border. Mr. Johnson's called Ukrainian rail staff and passengers absolutely heroic. There are calls for laws to be brought in to protect the UK from the threat of artificial intelligence. A cross-party group of politicians says it's unsatisfactory to rely on private companies to manage the risks. The First Ministers of Scotland, Wales and Northern Ireland are holding a meeting later aimed at putting pressure on the Prime Minister to hold independence referendums. But Andy Burnham says such votes are off limits. In sports, Manchester United boss Michael Carrick feels it's worrying for football that Erling Haaland's controversial winner was allowed to stand in their 1-0 derby defeat to City in the Premier League. It had initially been ruled out for offside, but the decision was overruled by VAR.
11: We all understand what that rule means. It's pretty obvious, you know? It's pretty obvious. So I don't think it's to doubt. There's not a tweak in the rules where sometimes there's a little changes and maybe you only hear it in the meetings, and as a general public you're a bit confused sometimes, you know? But for that, I think it's as obvious as it gets.
10: Referee's governing body has been in touch with United, admitting an error of judgment. And Germany's Alexander Zverev has won the US Open tennis. He got past American Ben Shelton in four sets in the final. From Sky News, I'm Laura Safe.
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6: Vibe Breakfast is brought to you by Wenzel's. 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

0: That is Sun Has Set on Vibe 107.6. Claire Hayter back with you. How you doing? Hope you're having a good one so far. Let's talk about horses, shall we? Now, I'm from Devon. We have many horses in Devon. I even got bit by one. They, by the way, their teeth are flat. They're like vice clamps. It really hurts. But there's one loose in America at the moment, and this is what is happening on your funky news story today. Oh, wow. I say Maryland, like Maryland in America, but I worked on American cruise ships, and all the Marylanders don't call it Maryland. No, no, they call it Maryland. Yeah, I was instantly humbled with that. Also, while we're talking about pronunciations of things, I call a horse. My nephew's dad calls it an horse. Because he's well in the West Country, do you know what I mean? Anyway, I digress. Let's go on with the story. Authorities in Maryland said a Mustang on the loose for over 2 months has finally been captured. Yay! It's been taken into a rescue facility. It's very well looked after. But the untamed horse, now known as Outlaw, brilliant name by the way, escaped from its former owner's property in late June. Okay, so it was its former owner. So where's the new owner? Where's the new owner, mate? Come forward. It's your lucky day. We found him. Anyway, Carroll County Animal Control said officers worked together with another organisation, the Gentle Giants Horse Rescue, to organise the rescue, the capture, rather, attempt on Thursday last week. Now, this was a whole thing, mate. It wasn't just a net over the head, get it into a trailer. No, no, no, no. The rescuers arranged 59 fence panels, each featuring 10 feet by 10 feet, into a chute. The horse would willingly enter, and it did willingly enter it as well. They must have put some food at the end of it, do you know what I mean? The chute led the horse into a waiting trailer. The ownership of the horse has now been transferred to the Humane Society of Carroll County, which secured Outlaw a new home at Gentle Giants Mount Airy. So it's a good news story. This little thing's been running on his own for 2 months, mate. He's now going to get a family, a safe place to sleep. And do you know what? Talking of sleep, I've got a banger about sleep now for you from Kid Leroy. This is called Sleep on Vibe.
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0: Noah Khan with Doors on Vibe. Right, quick hydration break for you now. You go get yourself another cup of coffee, and then I've got the brand new track to play from you from Adela. It's called Ain't in LA. It is such a bop. Do not miss out on that. I'll see you back here in just a few minutes.
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Moving to the Sun. That is Hugo, Imal Angel and Ultra Nate with Moving to the Sun. Love that tune. Number one in the UK at the moment as well. Absolute bop. Claire Hasty are back with you. Have you seen the time? Yeah, it's 7:30, baby. Which means but one thing, we party. Oh, we big, big boy party here on Vibe 107.6. And the theme for today, right, is, I don't know if you've heard this, because you know when you set your New Year's resolutions, you normally do it at the end of December for the new year, right? No, wrong, incorrect. It's all changing now, baby girl. September is increasingly viewed as a more effective time for a fresh start and self-reset than January. Driven by the natural, like, back-to-school energy, the cooler weather, and, like, settling into your routines after summer, right? So we're going new. We're going fresh start here on Vibe. It will be reflected in your twerk before work. The meat in your twerk sandwich this morning is by Sigala and DJ Fresh. It's Say You Do. As in, like, if you're going to make a New Year's resolution or a September resolution, then do it. Do what you say you're going to do. Do you know what I mean? We're rounding off with a bit of Chase and Status with Time. Because make the most of your time. We don't know how long we got on this beautiful planet, so let's just make the most of it. If you do make new resolutions and want to reset yourself, make it count, you know? And I'm starting it off with this absolute bop from Klingande. It's Somewhere New, Something New. It's called Somewhere New, but it could be Somewhere New. You could be starting with someone new as well. You never know. Someone started off with that. Let's get this on then for you. Get up, get moving, and let's twerk before work on your Monday morning.

that'll do it. Yes, mate. Proper pump for my day now. What brilliant start to the week. You can't go wrong with Sigala, DJ Fresh, Chasing Status and Clean Gande. Love it. Just coming up to 7:42 on your Monday morning. And listen, we are nowhere near done yet. No, no. Because I'll tell you what else you should do more of. Getting out. Getting out, doing things, enjoying yourself. And this is what Monday's show is all about. I've handpicked a show from the Watford Coliseum for you. I'm going to tell you all about the who's, the when's, the why's, the what's, the how's. Right after these next few tunes, BB Rexha on the way. But first, this brand new track from Becky Hill and Sunny Federa. It says something on Vibe.

0: Rexha and David Guetta on Vibe. That's Sad Girls. Claire Hayes here, back with you. Hope you're having a brilliant morning so far. Right, now, we've talked about New Year's resolutions in September. Yeah, we have. Also, about getting out more, doing more things, and enjoying yourself more. So, today's show, I've taken it upon myself to provide a personal service and tell you all about the best things happening in and around the town. And I'm going to start with the Watford Coliseum. I'm going to see a show at the Watford Coliseum at the end of October. But I know what you're thinking, but Claire, we're still in September. I know. So here's a good show for you to go and see on Friday, the 25th of September, okay? It's Lenny Henry. Yeah, we've got the big names happening here in Watford. Lenny Henry, Still at Large, is the name of the show. Now, for over five decades, Lenny Henry has been telling stories on stage, on screen, and through a host of characters etched into our collective memory. Part stand-up, part storytelling, and part conversation with himself and with you, this new live show sees Lenny return to the experiences that shaped him while also exploring the ideas, challenges, and creative sparks that are still driving him today. From the unforgettable days of the Lenny Henry Show and Chef, to acclaimed dramatic performances in Othello, and more recently, The Lord of the Rings, don't you know? Yeah, The Rings of Power, it was an animated one, but it still counts. Expect big laughs, heart, and a celebration of the many versions of Lenny, the actor, the impressionist, the comedian, the fundraiser, and the stand-up anecdotalist. Go and get your tickets now. This looks like a banging night out, you know. Friday the 25th of September, Lenny Henry, Still at Large at the Watford Coliseum. And while you book your tickets on there, I'm going to get this on for you. Brand new music from Miley Cyrus. It's Bass Persuades on Vibe.
1: Let's go.

0: Shakira and Burna Boy rounding off the hour. Thanks for joining. Oi, though, don't go nowhere, Neil, will ya? No, no. We've got a whole other hour together, just coming up to 8 o'clock on your Monday morning. You go get yourself another cup of coffee and I'll see you right here in just a few minutes' time, yeah? All right, okay, bye then.
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11: Top story this hour. Schools in England will soon have to cut back on serving pizzas, cakes and ice creams to students. It's part of government plans to tackle obesity among children. Menus will have to include a portion of vegetables or salad with every main meal. Education Minister Georgia Gould says she's listening to concerns from parents.
12: We are bringing in these once-in-a-generation changes to make our school meals healthier and tastier. It comes off the back of extending free school meals. It's a huge, huge opportunity to make sure that the children are able to focus in lessons and setting them up for a healthier future.
11: Ukraine's railway operator says it's entirely possible a train carrying Boris Johnson was the target of a Russian strike. It was carrying European diplomats, including the former prime minister. A cross-party group of MPs and peers is calling for a new bill to address the scale of risks posed by artificial intelligence. A report suggests existing laws aren't equipped to cover the dangers. And investigations found some waiting for council houses in England are paying officials on the inside to move up the queue. Several local authorities have launched investigations into allegations of housing fraud. We've changed the name and voice of Anne Marie, who was living in temporary accommodation with her children.
13: I didn't need to stay on the list, but it comes at a price. They keep bumping you up every so often, but they can't make it obvious for obvious reasons. Because I had such little money, I wasn't a priority. So money talks, and obviously mine didn't.
11: She eventually got her deposit back when she threatened to go to the police and got a new home legitimately. In sport, Germany's Alexander Zverev is a two-time Grand Slam tennis champion. He beat Ben Shelton in the final of the US Open. And the referee's governing bodies admitted awarding Manchester City's winning goal over rivals United yesterday was a mistake. Their Premier League derby ended 1-0. And Rangers eased past Celtic to reach the Scottish League Cup semi-final. From Sky News, I'm Laura Safe.
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0: Good morning. Claire Hastier here. How you doing, mate? It's your Monday Vibe Breakfast. Coming up in this hour then, I was waiting for that. Coming up in this hour then, a deer in Florida is literally having the time of its life. We're going to talk about your £25,000 that you could win on Saturday and a brilliant show at the Watford Palace Theatre. Not before Sienna Spyro though.

Rexha and David Guetta. That is Sad Girls on your Monday Vibe Breakfast. Claire Hastier here with you. How you doing? 14th of September, don't you know? Does that mean summer's over now? Oh no, I like the summer. I've still got a few more freckles to

0: row, to be fair, and I've still got a few more pool days in me. But listen, I'm not the only one. Oh no, in Florida, there is a deer who thinks the exact same as me. This is your funky news story on your Monday Vibe Breakfast. Oh, you wait till you get a load of this. Wow. A large deer found its way inside a Florida home, right? So it's already in the house. And you think, oh, was it looking for food? No. It went into the bathroom. And according to social media, it spent some time in the bathroom. It was a female deer, wasn't it? It was definitely a female deer. Rodo, a female deer. It was having an everything shower. Let me vouch for this deer. When us ladies get in the shower and summer's coming up, we like to shave everything, we like to clean everything. I think that's what the deer was doing. Just having an everything shower. So it spent some time in the bathroom doing this, right? And then the St. John's County Sheriff's Office shared a video to social media showing the buck the deputies discovered when they arrived at the home. So they've got a video of this deer, right? It's in the bathroom. They're like, look, mate, this ain't your bathroom. Can you maybe not here? Is that all right? So the video shows the deer looking back at deputies from next to the toilet. I mean, privacy costs nothing. Do you know what I mean? You could at least wait until he came out. Do you know what I mean? Anyway, the deputies and home residents rearranged some of the furniture inside the home to sort of like create a path, right, for the buck to make its way outside. Deputies used a pool brush to guide the animal to the yard. It was a success. They got it out of the house. It was all going well. And then. It was next to the swimming pool. So what did the deer do? It jumped into the swimming pool. Right, so it's swimming around a bit and then the buck climbed out of the water, looked at the deputies as if to say, what? What, have I outstayed my welcome, have I? Yeah, they went, yeah, you have actually, mate. So the buck jumped back in. It jumped in one more time before finding its way out of the yard through an opening in the fence. The post said the buck fled before deputies could issue a warning for trespassing. A deputy can be heard saying in the footage, first time I've had a deer in a house in 23 years of my profession. Go on, mate. Yeah, enjoy yourself. Enjoy yourself. Right, let's get some more tunes on now. Turnstile on the way from Dermot O'Kennedy. But first, Barry can't swim. It's a good job the deer can, though, isn't it?
1: This is a game. Whatever I play to you,

0: At Kennedy on your Monday Vibe Breakfast. Claire Hasty are back with you. Right, we're going to go for a cheeky little break now. But do not go anywhere. I've got brand new music to get on for you from Charlie XCX. Oh, and it's a good one. You are not going to want to miss that. And then and then and then, how you can get yourself in the draw for that £25,000 that is up for grabs on Saturday. Don't go too far. I'll see you after this.
1: 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We'll get back to the big tunes next.
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Yeah, I can finally be totally honest. It's like I'm

MK and Poppy Bascom. That is Zone on your Monday Vibe Breakfast. Claire Hasey are here with you. Right, what about this £25,000 then, buddy? Do you want it? Could it be you? It absolutely could be you. You need to get yourself in the draw for the Watford Community Lottery. The next draw is this Saturday, and you could win cash prizes, including the top prize of £25,000. How different would your summer look if you won that? Do you know what I mean? You could go get yourself some winter sun somewhere. You could be in Ibiza, baby. Sorry, I don't know why I said Ibiza with an F. It's got a Z, definitely a Z. Tickets cost under £1. And a portion goes directly to support us here at Vibe 107.6. There are also, there's so many good causes that are a part of this lottery, by the way. 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So to find out more and get involved, visit watfordcommunitylottery.co.uk. Players must be 18 or over, because we do not advertise for underage gambling here. No, we do not. Good luck for Saturday, by the way. Thank you for supporting us. And let's celebrate with a brand new track, shall we? It's Carlita and Sophie Tucker now with Manhattan on Vibe.

Fisher and Tones and I with Favour on Vibe. Now, this man, Fisher, the DJ, the Australian DJ, has just started his residency in Ibiza. What an entrance he made as well at the weekend. Oh my word, I've seen all the videos online. Suspended 10 metres in the air, he's lowered down like Mission Impossible style. Do you know what I mean? There's a track in the background building up the atmosphere. He's got his bucket hat suspended above the DJ decks. And just as he hits the floor, the beat drops as he puts his hat on and gets on the decks at the same time. Honestly, it is a masterpiece on how to open a DJ show. What a legend. Right, we've got some more tunes to get on for you now. And then, if you want to see a show that will make you wow, like I've just described how Fisher opened his one, well, we've got some stuff going on here in Watford. I'll tell you about a banging little show happening very, very shortly. Let's get this on first. It's Ariana Grande with Petal on Vibe.

Whitcomb. That is Kingdom of Fear on your Monday 5 breakfast. Claire Hasier back with you. Right, I got you all in the mood, didn't I, when I told you about Fisher's entrance to his Ibiza residency. And wow, I know, we're all pumped up, ready for a night out now, aren't we? I'll tell you what, get this day in your diary, the 26th of September. It's all going on at the Watford Coliseum. Oh my word. The legendary Discos for Grown-Ups 70s, 80s, 90s Disco Party is coming to Watford Coliseum. 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Honestly, this looks incredible. Expect dancers, confetti showers, amazing light and laser show, free sweets and glow sticks, and the best ever dance floor classics to boogie to. Oh, this looks like such a bit of me. What am I doing on the 26th? What am I doing on the 26th? Do you know what? I think I'm doing this. I literally think I'm doing this, mate. Saturday, the 26th of September. It all kicks off at 6:30, sorry. And to buy your tickets, head over to the watfordcoliseum.co.uk. Get your tickets in. This is going to be a belter. I think I'm going to be there. In the meantime, let's get some more tunes on Martin Garrix on the way. But first, this. Enjoy.

0: Martin Garrix rounding off the show for us. Lovely job. That's just coming up to 9 o'clock now. The Rewind show's up next. Oi, do not go anywhere. Gazza he's treated you today. I'm telling you now, you are in for a treat. You go out and smash your day, whatever it is you're up to today. I know you will, because you're a legend. All that's left to say then is I will see you bright and early tomorrow morning. You, just make sure you look both ways when you cross that road, all right? Okay, bye then.
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13: Top stories this hour. Schools will have to cut down on serving pupils cakes and cookies for pudding. New standards are being issued for England for the first time in a decade. Matt Steele has more.
14: It might not prove popular in the lunch queue, but the government's cracking down on unhealthy school dinners. Baked desserts will have to contain or be served with fruit. There'll be fewer chips and pizzas, more pulses and salads, and limits on ice cream and waffles. The aim is to tackle tooth decay and childhood obesity. Chef and campaigner Jamie Oliver says it's a brilliant day.
13: UK politicians are warning AI poses serious threats to human rights, with current laws around it described as patchy and confused. A cross-party report claims governments risk being left behind by the rate of development. Over the weekend, tech companies called for a slowdown, with one researcher claiming it had the power to kill. Donald Trump's downplayed concerns on board Air Force One.
15: I've said it from the beginning. Whoever wins AI, and we're leading by a lot, whoever wins AI wins.
13: Boris Johnson's been described by Ukraine as the possible intended target of a Russian drone strike on a train station. He travelled through it just before an explosion. Content creators want GCSE revision videos to be exempt from planned social media restrictions for under-16s. They'll warn education resources could be cut off. Andy Burnham's hosting bosses from banks like HSBC, Starling and Revolut, as well as oil giant Shell, to promote the UK as a stable platform for investment. The Prime Minister wants a culture shift in how Britain does business. And in sports, referees body ProRefs admitted an error of judgment in awarding Manchester City's winner at Old Trafford in the Premier League yesterday. United lost 1-0, but Erling Haaland's controversial winner shouldn't have stood due to an offside that was missed by the VAR team. From Sky News, I'm Laura Safe.
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Good morning and welcome along to My Morning's Rewind here at Vibe 107.6. 2 hours of classic old school coming at you loud and proud. Plus, we have the golden year at 10 o'clock today. Kicking off this morning then with some Olive, some JLSDEV. And Lamar kicks us off this morning on Vibe's Rewind for your Monday morning.

Taleb Olive and You Are Not Alone from the dance floor here at Vibe 107.6. Clank Russell on the way, some Mary J. Blige, the perfect soundtrack to Monday morning.

0: Mario J. Blige and No More Drama. Far East Movement on the way with some Michael Calfan as well. This is the perfect soundtrack to that Monday morning feeling.
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Stella Gwynne's The Falling and Slim Fogg. The Isley Brothers play that tune, and that's one of my favourite all-time classic tunes, which they're using there as their background music. 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Hey.

0: Justin and Chris Brown. And yeah, Vibe 107.6, red light on the way. It's some Nelly and Jaheim on Vibe 107.6.
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0: Missy, Misdemeanor, Elliot and Pastor Dutch Vibe 107.6. Coming next, just after the news, we have The Golden You. Three songs and some news items as well to help you on the way. Can you decide which year we're playing? Just after the news on Vibe 107.6, it's The Golden You.
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13: The top stories this hour. Cakes must be served with fruit and mains with salad or veg as part of a major shake-up to England's school dinners. From next September, sugary drinks, ice cream, pizzas and sausages will be limited with a ban on deep-fried food. It's largely been welcomed, but unions warn there's not enough funding. Emma Wiltshire is an executive head chef at a primary school.
14: The changes have implemented the fact that we have to have two vegetarian days a week and increase things such as legumes and pulses. There's so many clever ways that you can hide that in different sources and have that on the menu in a hidden way so that it doesn't impact the budget, meaning that you still have the allowance there for things like the fresh meat and the fresh fish.
13: A government minister says Reform UK would have to pay back the £72 million received if they're found to have broken new rules. Proposed laws on capping overseas donations are still going through Parliament, but there's a suggestion they'd be backdated. A report's calling a reliance on private companies to manage the risks of AI unsatisfactory. A group of cross-party politicians wants to see the law strengthened. Northern Ireland's First Minister says the reunification of Ireland is the only policy she agrees with Donald Trump on. The US President's claimed it'll happen eventually. The DUP says it's not for him to decide the country's future, but Michelle O'Neill says it's important it's raised on a global platform.
15: I think the next stage of our journey is absolutely around the issue of unification. So the fact that so many people, including in an international way, are now engaged in that conversation tells you exactly where it's at. This is something that's happening. More and more people are wading into the debate, and that's something that I very much welcome.
13: She's meeting Andy Burnham with the leaders of Wales and Scotland later. Ukraine's railway operator says it's entirely possible a train carrying Boris Johnson was the target of a Russian strike. The former PMs described Ukrainian rail staff as heroic. And The Pitt is tipped for victory at the Emmys tonight with 25 nominations. The awards celebrate the best of TV. From Sky News, I'm Laura Safe.
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0: 10 o'clock on a Monday morning means one thing. It's time for us to go to the golden year. Some free songs and some news items to give you an idea, and you can guess which year we're talking about. In this year, the Vauxhall Belmont went on sale for the first time, and the game show Catchphrase began on ITV, hosted by Roy Walker. But what year are we talking about?
17: It's

and the Queen and Kind of Magic on the Golden Year. Which year are we talking about when the United Kingdom and France announced plans to construct a Channel Tunnel? They were doing that for ages, haven't they? And Ford launches its new generation of a best-selling Escort with the Orion Ranges. But what year was this at number one?

Stella Madonna and True Blue on the Golden Year. Have you got the year right yet? You can also have a go at our social media if you think you know where it comes from. Chelsea are the winners of the first Football League's Four Members' Cup, beating Manchester City 5-4 at Wembley. And the Queen rides the Supertouping the Colour on a horseback for the last time. We're talking about which year? Have a go.

the Five Star and System Addict to Vibe 107.6 on the Golden Year. We were talking about 1986. Did you get it right? There'll be another one on the show for you same time next week. Hopefully you got that one right. Give yourself a pat on the back if you did.

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0: wrapping up this show for Atomic Kitten. I Want Your Love on Vibe 107.6. I'll be back with you again tomorrow morning at 9 a.m. with 2 hours of classic old school. Have yourselves a fantastic day. It's Gazza signing out.
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11: The top stories this hour. Schools in England will have to publish their menus from next September as part of plans to tackle childhood obesity. Servings of pizza, cakes and sausages will be limited, while deep-fried foods will be cut entirely. A government minister says Reform UK would have to pay back the £72 million they've received if they're found to have broken new rules. Proposed laws on capping overseas donations at £100,000 are still going through Parliament, but there's a suggestion they'd be backdated. Labour says it's to stop people buying their way into British politics. But Reform's deputy leader, Richard Tice, insists everything's above board.
12: Maybe the government minister this morning has got it wrong, or maybe they're planning to change the rules in a retrospective, very un-British way that I think voters would then see what this dictatorial government is up to, which is basically trying to prevent any competition from any legitimate alternative.
11: There are calls to better regulate artificial intelligence, with some researchers claiming it could lead to the extinction of the human race. A cross-party group of MPs says it has the potential to seriously undermine security. The First Ministers of Scotland, Wales and Northern Ireland are meeting shortly to discuss steps to independence. The leaders of the SNP, Plaid Cymru and Sinn Féin, want to push Downing Street for referendum. referendums. And investigations found some waiting for council houses in England are paying officials on the inside to move up the queue. Several local authorities have launched investigations into allegations. This woman was living in temporary accommodation.
13: I didn't need to stay on the list, but it comes at a price. They keep bumping you up every so often, but they can't make it obvious for obvious reasons. Because I had such little money, I wasn't a priority. So money talks, and obviously mine didn't.
11: She eventually got a new home legitimately. And Oasis fans are eagerly waiting to see if there'll be a new tour announced today. A drone display over Manchester on Thursday suggested something would be happening at 4 p.m. From Sky News, I'm Laura Safe.
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16: Hello, good morning everybody, it's Harry Hughes here and welcome to your lunchtime vibe. Here we are, starting off a brand new week, and as usual I've got you covered with your music, chat and plenty of good vibes coming your way. Off we go this morning with Rachel Chinuri. This is One Song Away From Crying. Good morning.

12 minutes past 11. My body isn't ready. Well, Sombra, neither is mine. It's a Monday. Hello, good morning everyone, it's Harry here and welcome to your lunchtime vibe. Here we are once again, Monday the 14th of September, starting all over of a brand new week. And after temperatures still pushing into their mid-20s recently, the rain has finally turned up. And you know what, about time too. But how are you this morning? Are you well? Did you have a good weekend? What did you get up to? I had a pretty chilled out Saturday, if I'm honest with you. I was watching Rush Hour 2. The 2001 comedy with Jackie Chan and Chris Tucker. And honestly, it still holds up. The two of them together are brilliant. And sometimes there's nothing better than sticking on an old favourite and having a good laugh. Mind you, I was catching up with the National Television Awards last Tuesday evening. Always a good excuse to see what's been happening across British television, with plenty of familiar faces, big wins, and some emotional moments along the way. But hey, enough about me. What did you get up to this weekend? I would love to hear from you. Drop me a text. The number is 80818. Make sure you start your message, as always, with the word vibe. V-I-B-E to 80818. That is the text number. Get in touch. Also, big thank you to Gazza, who's got Monday's Rewind underway this morning with some fantastic throwback noughties. He'll be back with you again tomorrow from 9, so make sure you join him then. Now, I've got to ask you this morning. If you could swap jobs with absolutely anyone for 24 hours, who would you choose? Would you swap with your boss, fancy being a footballer for the day, maybe a pilot, a celebrity, or perhaps even a radio presenter? Because you never know. More importantly, what is the one job you would absolutely love to try? Get involved by messaging me on texting 80818. Start your message with the word vibe. But for now, let's press on and get back to the tunes. Lily Annie is on the way next. But you know what? Let's take a trip back to 2012. And this was a proper early 2000s pop favourite. Blackheart went all the way to number 3 on the UK's single charts, giving the girl group one of the biggest hits. So let's rewind back to 2012. This is Stooshay on your lunchtime vibe.

0: Beg for me. Well, if it's a Monday morning, you're already begging for the weekend. You're definitely in the right place. Lily Allen on your lunchtime vibe. It's Harry Hughes here, if you just joined me. It's just after 20 minutes past 11. And we've been having a bit of a fun this morning because I've been asking you, if you could walk away from your job for 24 hours and become somebody else, who would you choose? Imagine waking up tomorrow and your entire working life has changed. You could be the boss, a footballer, a pilot, a film star, a chef, a paramedic, a teacher, or even me sitting here talking to you on the radio. But the important question I have to ask is, would you actually enjoy doing it? Because some jobs look fantastic from the outside until you realise there's probably a lot more to them than meets the eye. So I'm asking you, if you could swap jobs with anyone for the day, who would it be? What's the one job you would absolutely love to try? Well, let's take a look at some of the messages. Starting off in Rickmansworth, let's say hello to Jess. I would swap with a professional footballer. Imagine getting paid to play football, travelling around the country and having thousands of people cheering for you. I would give it a go. Well, you know what, Jess, I'm with you. Although, I think the first training session might expose me pretty quickly. But anyway, thanks for getting in touch. Mark in Apsley, I would swap with a chef in a really good restaurant. I love cooking at home, but I would love to know what it's actually like working in a professional kitchen. Well, Mark, I'd be absolutely useless in my opinion, but I'd probably be eating the ingredients before they reach the plate. Suella from Bournemouth, I would choose a travel photographer. Getting paid to see amazing places and take pictures sounds like the perfect job to me. I never want to come home. Well, now that sounds like a Monday I'd happily sign up for, Suella. And here's one from Daniel in Berkhamsted, who's told me, I'd swap with radio presenter for the day. I want to know what actually goes on behind the microphone. And whether you really do talk to yourself when nobody's listening. Well, Daniel, I'm not confirming or denying that last part, but hey, you never know what's around the corner. Keep them coming through, though. Text me on 80818 plus the word vibe. But right now we're 20 minutes into the show. Let's take a quick breather. But there's plenty more coming your way, including a bit of Fisher, Kalani, Katso, and many, many more. Stick around. We'll be right back.
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There's nothing quite like a bit of wild energy to kick off your lunchtime vibe. That is Cat's Eye. Animal at 11:34 on Vibe 107.6. And I'm talking of things you might not expect to see. Have you ever looked up at the sky and seen something you just couldn't explain? Well, a former RAFM serviceman was on holiday in Bali when he said he spotted three glowing triangular objects hovering in the sky for around 20 minutes. They were completely silent with flashing red, blue and green lights. And one of them had these three steady green lights sounds like a UFO, right? Well, maybe not, because experts are looking at the footage reckon they could actually be Balinese kites fitted with LED lights. And at the time, it makes sense, because Bali kite flying season runs throughout the summer, with some kites even lit up at night time. But the footage had still left a few questions unanswered, with one investigator simply describing the objects as unidentified. So what do you really think? UFO, drone, or a very clever kite? It's not every day you see it, but have you ever seen something in the sky that you genuinely couldn't explain? If you want to get in touch and share your thoughts with me, tag me on 80818 plus the word Vibe. It's a little bit after 11:30. Here is Carol G and Bruno Mars on Vibe 107.6.

Taylor Swift there. That is Anti-Hero on your Monday's Lunchtime Vibe. Now, Taylor might be singing about her own inner demos, but there's definitely one thing I'm not worried about today, getting through your Monday with you. It's Harry Hughes here, if you just joined me, and I've been asking you this morning, if you could step into somebody else's shoes at work for just one day, whose job would you steal? Because would you fancy being the person in charge? Maybe you would love to experience the life of a professional footballer, pilot, chef, teacher, or perhaps something completely unexpected. So what job would you generally love to have a go at? Let's go through and spin off some of your messages. Hello to Emma, who's listening from St. Albans. I would swap with a vet. I love animals and I love to know what it's really like to work with them every day. Well, that's a lovely choice, Emma. Although I would struggle with the sad cases, if I'm honest. Luke from Watford, I'd be a stuntman. Imagine getting paid to jump off buildings and crash cars. Well, look, I'm impressed with that by that ambition. Slightly concerned about the insurance, though. Brilliant stuntman. Hello to Sarah from Hemel Hempstead. I'd swap with a singer for the day. Performing on stage in front of thousands of people must be such a buzz. Well, absolutely, sir. Although I need a lot more confidence first. All right, it's just gone 20 to 12. Here is Becky Hutt and Sonny Federer on your Lunchtime Vibe.

bringing a little taste of America to your lunchtime via Boston. That is Stella Lefty at exactly 10 to 12. Now, if you just tuned in this morning, we've been talking about if you could swap jobs with anyone for 24 hours of the day, what would you choose? It could be anything from like maybe being your own boss for the day, stepping into the shoes of a chef, maybe being a pilot, a footballer, or perhaps even taking over my job behind this microphone. Let's go through some of your messages. Here's one from Chloe in Watford. If I could swap jobs for a day, I would definitely be a pilot. I would love to see what it's actually like flying a plane, although I'm not sure I'd trust myself with a landing. Well, I think we could all be keeping our fingers crossed for that landing, Chloe. Still, you've got the admirer to the ambition, and this one's caught my attention. Ryan in Rickmansworth, who said, I would swap with a professional chef. Imagine getting paid to cook amazing food all day, although I'd probably eat half of it before it reached the customers. Now, that sounds like a job I could very get easily distracted doing. Great choices both here. Okay, it's just gone at 10 to 12. Saxboy Billy is on the way next, but right now, here is Cameron Whitcomb on Vibe 107.6.

bringing some serious good vibe to your lunchtime vibe. That is Saxboy Billy, the Puerto Rico song. Right, if you've been working hard all morning, this is your little reminder to take a second for yourself. Stand up, roll those shoulders back and have a stretch, take a breath and give yourself a quick reset before we head in towards the afternoon. And while you look at it, what is your snack of the day looking like this afternoon? Are you keeping it healthy with some fruits and yogurt, going classic with a packet of crisps? Maybe you've got a chocolate bar hidden in the desk drawer that you absolutely weren't planning on eating, or perhaps you've gone full lunchtime luxury, a meal deal so impressive it deserves its own restaurant review. And after 12, we're going to be having a little bit of fun thinking about the things that we used to make us happy before life got a bit too busy. So I'll be asking you, what made you smile? What could keep you entertained for hours? Or perhaps, what would you love to bring back into your life right now? That's all coming up after 12, plus some more great music and plenty more vibes right here on your lunchtime vibe. Join me then.

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9: The top stories this hour. There's a united message among First Ministers of Wales, Scotland and Northern Ireland.
10: Westminster is not working.
11: For the first time, there are First Ministers in Scotland, Wales and Northern Ireland who believe that their countries should decide their own future.
12: Our common cause here is the understanding that Westminster does not and will never serve our people well.
9: That's Plaid Cymru's Rhian Ap Iorwerth, the SNP's John Swinney and Michelle O'Neill of Sinn Féin. They've met in Cardiff, declaring Westminster's time is coming to an end. For the first time since devolution, all three nations have been led by parties committed to leaving the UK. Downing Street says it believes strongly in the union. Speedboat killer Jack Shepherd's been jailed for 20 months for assaulting his girlfriend last year. He was originally jailed in 2018 over the death of Charlotte Brown when his speedboat crashed in London. From Sunday, if your train's cancelled, you'll be able to travel with any other company for free in England to finish your journey. Faye Rowlands explains some of the rules.
13: Passengers must have a valid ticket and travel within 2 hours of their original cancelled service. It's already being done on publicly owned operators, but will also apply to Cross Country, GWR, Avanti and Chiltern. The Department for Transport says people are too often left on platforms waiting for operators to agree to ticket acceptance, abandoning trips or buying new tickets. The Rail Minister's called the change common sense. Watchdog Transport Focus says clear communication will be key.
9: The former UK insists £72 million it received from two crypto billionaires complies with current rules. It's criticising a potential change in law which could cap overseas political donations. It's hoped new rules for school dinners will help tackle childhood obesity. From next September, deep-fried foods will be completely cut in schools in England. And the 78th Emmy Awards takes place in Los Angeles tonight. The Pitts among those leading the nominations. From Sky News, I'm Laura Safe.
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16: go. It's midday, Monday afternoon. It's Harry Hughes hanging out with you on your lunchtime vibe. Now, while you're on the lunch break, keep me company for the next couple of hours because I've got plenty more music and a few things to get you thinking. But I want to ask you this. What did you absolutely love doing as a kid? And what's something from your childhood you love to do again? 2 minutes past 12. Here's Adela.

A little country magic to keep your Monday's lunchtime moving. That is Ella Langley. We beat her at 11 minutes past 12. Monday afternoon, the 14th of September. It's Harry hanging out with you this afternoon. Hope you're doing great and that your week has got off to a really strong start.

Now, if you're on your lunch break, forget the emails, the meetings, and the to-do list for a little while, because grab your lunch, take a breather, let us keep you company with some brilliant music to get you through the rest of your day. But I would love to know what you're up to as well, whether you are working or grabbing some lunch out and about or just enjoying a bit of downtime. Drop me a text. The number is 80818. Message the word vibe as well. Now, here's something I want you to think about. When you were as a kid, and you probably didn't really care if you were good at something, you just do it because it's fun. Because maybe you spend hours drawing, building things, making up games, dancing around the living room, playing with Lego, making dens, or turning a cardboard box into absolutely anything. But as we got older, a lot of those little things can disappear. So I would love to know this afternoon, what did you absolutely love doing as a kid that you really don't do anymore? And if you had a completely free afternoon with no responsibilities, would you bring it back? Drop me a message on 80818 plus the word vibe. But for now, let's press on with the show. Bowser is on the way next, but right now, here is Carly Rae Jepsen bringing the energy and keeping those lunchtime moves firmly on the dance floor. This is Don't Leave Me on the dance floor at 12 minutes past 12.

0: keeping your Monday afternoon sounding good as always. 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Now, if you just tune in, we've been talking about those things we used to do as a kid. It could be all sorts of stuff that keep us entertained for hours without needing a phone, a screen, or a penny to spend. Because maybe it was building Lego cities, drawing pictures, making dents, riding your bike until it got dark, or perhaps playing football in the park, turning an old cardboard box into something completely ridiculous. And then when we grow up, life gets a bit busier, doesn't it? And somehow, those simple things just get left behind. So I'm asking you this afternoon, what did you absolutely love doing as a kid that you hardly ever do now? And if someone gave you the afternoon off, no work, no chores, no responsibility, what childhood favourite would you be straight back into it? Well, let's take a look at some of your messages. Who should we go to? Let's go down to Watford and say hello to Sophie. She's told me, I used to spend hours making little houses out of cardboard boxes from my toys. I decorate every room and even make tiny curtains. I honestly thought I was going to be an interior designer. Well, I love that, Sophie. You were basically running your own little property development company before you could even pay a mortgage. It's a nice feeling. Who should we go to? Hello to Daniel in Rickmansworth. Football, I was outside practically every day after school. Even if it was freezing, I don't play nearly as much of it now, but I definitely miss it. Well, there's something about that after-school kickabout that just you can't beat. Maybe it was time to get the boots back on, Daniel. You never know. Shout out to Emma from Chorley Wood. I love making up dance routines with my friends and performing them in the living room. We generally thought we were going to be famous. I think every living room has hosted at least one future pop star. And honestly, Emma, I'd reckon those routines deserve a comeback. And shout out to Tom, who's listening from Bushy. I used to build massive dens with my brothers using blankets, chairs, and anything else we could find. We stayed in there for hours. I would love to do it again, but I'm not sure my back would appreciate it now. Well, that's very relatable. I mean, the imagination is still there. It's just the knees and the back that might need a little bit more convincing. Can they come through there? Text me on 80818 plus the word vibe. What did you love doing as a kid, and what would you love to do again? Have a think about it. Time for a quick breather, but hang on tight because there are more magnificent tunes coming your way, including some Sienna Spyro. We'll be right back after this.
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Keeping that lunchtime move smooth, that was Flo with Don't Break Her Heart on Vibe 107.6 at 32 minutes past 12. Now, I've got to talk about something I've been watching recently. The Grand Tour is now back on our screens, and there's a brand new team behind the wheel with new presenters Francis Borges, James Engelsman, and Thomas Holland. And I finally sat down and watched the very first episode, The Next Generation, and I've got to say, it definitely takes a little getting used to when you're so familiar with Clarkson, Hammond and May. Of course, the new trio headed over to California to get their hands on some serious crazy cars, including a Ford Mustang GTD, a Chevrolet Corvette ZR1, and if I can pronounce it right, the Hennessy Venom V5. I think I've got it right. And because these three ridiculous fast cars apparently aren't enough, they ended up going head-to-head with Firejets. There was also an episode from Jensen Button, which certainly adds a bit of a star power to the first episode. And I only watched episode one so far, though, so I've got plenty of catching up to do. But I want your verdict. Have you ever watched the new Grand Tour presenters yet? So what do you think about the new presenters? Like, who's your favourite? Francis, James, Thomas? And do you think they got what it takes to create their own version of the show? Or are you still missing the original trio? Everyone's got their opinions, but if you want to get your thoughts in, drop me a text. The number is 80818. Start your message with the word vibe. I would love to know what you think. Right, 12:44 exactly. Here is Mula Jones. I'm next, keeping your lunchtime vibe moving on Vibe 107.6.

A little Crazy Abrams to add some emotion to your lunchtime vibe. Hit the wall! Now, if you just tuned in, before the responsibilities, the deadlines, the never-ending to-do list, think about when you was a kid and the smallest thing could keep you entertained for an entire afternoon. You didn't need as much. Maybe a football, some colouring pencils, a pile of Lego, a bike, or just a few friends and very questionable ideas. There's no pressure to be good at it. You did it simply because you loved it. Because as we get older, those little things can quietly disappear. So I'm asking you this afternoon, what is that one thing you absolutely loved doing as a kid that you just don't make time for much anymore? And if you suddenly had an afternoon completely to yourself, no work, no chores, nowhere to be, what would you bring back? Let's go through some of your messages. Shout out to Lucy from Watford, who's told me on 80818, I used to make up songs about absolutely everything. I give my family a concert in the living room and generally believed I was going to be famous. Looking back, I think my parents were just being very polite. Well, I think we've all got a few childhood performances that should probably stay unreleased. Thank you for sharing that with me, Lucy. James in Rickmansworth, I loved riding my bike everywhere with my mates. We disappear for hours and just explore, but you just couldn't get me off the bike now. I'd probably be checking Google Maps every 5 minutes. Well, the freedom was the best bit, wasn't it? No route, no plan, just go. Fair play to you, James. Megan in Bushy, I used to build dens in my bedroom and make my little brother sleep outside the entrance as the guard. I was very serious about security. Well, Megan, clearly running a five-star childhood fortress. I love it. The Kingdom for coming through. Tell me, what did you absolutely love doing as a kid and what would you generally love to do again? Right, it's just gone 20 to 1 exactly. Let's plough on. Here is Georgia Smith alongside Wizkid. This is Alive.

a shot of rave energy from Ellie Goulding. Ravers at 10 to 1 on your lunchtime vibe. Now, if you're just tuning in, we're going back to those simple things we used to love as a kid. The things that didn't need planning, money, or even a screen. Just that you just did them because they were fun. Because maybe it was building dens, riding your bicycle, drawing, dancing, playing football, or making up stories. Whatever it could be to keep you entertained for hours. I'm asking you, what was the one thing that you used to love doing as a kid, but now you completely stop doing it now? Well, here's one from Oliver in Hemel Hempstead who's told me, I used to spend hours making up games with my cousins. The rules change every 5 minutes, but we never got bored. Well, that's the beauty of being a kid, Oliver. You don't need rules, just have fun. And hello to Rachel from Watford, said, I loved roller skating. I haven't done it in years, but I'd absolutely give it another go. Although, I'll probably spend more time trying not to fall over. Well, I think half the fun, Rachel. Well, thank you for texting in. Right, it's just gone at 10 to 1 exactly. It was MK alongside Bobby Boscombe. This is Own.

Turning your lunchtime into a little bit of a party. The Pussycat Dolls there with Club Song on Vibe 107.6. Right, it's just fast approaching 1 o'clock, and I've got something coming up in the next hour that's going to get you thinking about what you choose if practically wasn't part of the equation. No limits, no rules, no be sensible, just go with whatever your imagination says. So have a little think about it while you enjoy the next few tunes, because coming up we've got Charlie XCX, The Script, and also December 10. That's all on the way, right after this. Back in a bit.

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12: Top stories this hour. The leaders of Scotland, Wales and Northern Ireland say Westminster is not working as they push for more powers. The heads of the SNP, Plaid Cymru and Sinn Féin have signed an agreement promising to work together to bring about change. The Prime Minister signalled any vote on independence is off limits. But Welsh First Minister Rhun ap Iorwerth says it should be up to the people to decide.
13: Wales, of course, is a nation. We should have the powers, the resources, the fair treatment we need as a nation to build the future our people deserve.
12: Speedboat killer Jack Shepherd has been recalled to prison for violently assaulting his girlfriend. He's been sentenced to 20 months, 8 years after being jailed for manslaughter over the death of Charlotte Brown when his speedboat crashed in London. The Rail Minister says new rules being brought in for train travel are common sense. From Sunday, if your service is cancelled, you'll be able to travel with any other company for free in England to finish your journey. Reform UK says the £72 million it received from two crypto billionaires are within the law, following reports it may have to be returned. There are proposals going through Parliament to legally cap overseas donations at £100,000. Cakes must be served with fruit and mains with salad or veg as part of a major shake-up to England's school dinners. From next September, there'll be a total ban on deep-fried food. Unions are warning the current funding is not enough. Emma Wiltshire's an executive head chef at a primary school.
14: The changes have implemented the fact that we have to have 2 vegetarian days a week and increase things such as legumes and pulses. There's so many clever ways that you can hide that in different sources and have that on the menu in a hidden way so that it doesn't impact the budget, meaning that you still have the allowance there for things like the fresh meat and the fresh fish.
12: And Oasis fans are waiting to see if there'll be a new tour announced today. A drone display over Manchester on Thursday suggested something would be happening at 4. From Sky News, I'm Laura Safe.
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15: All right then, let's roll. It's 1 o'clock. You're with me for another whole hour, so let's make the most of it. Now, forget the price tag, insurance, fuel, and finding somewhere to park. If you can have any car in the world sitting on your driveway, what would it be? What would be your dream car? Here is Charlie XCX. This is Camera.

great way to keep your Monday afternoon moving. December 10, Us Against the World. Just gone officially 12 minutes past one. How's it going? Afternoon, it's Harry here. How you all doing? I hope you're all good and that you had a great start to the week. Now, Monday isn't exactly everyone's favourite day of the week. The alarm goes off, the weekend feels like it was 5 minutes ago, and suddenly you're back into work mode. But if you're on your lunch break right now, forget all about that for a little while. Grab your lunch, take a breathe, and let us keep you company for the next hour with some great music. Let me know what you're up to as well. Are you currently at work, grabbing a bite to eat, out and about, or are you just enjoying a bit of downtime? If you need a bit of company, get in touch with me by texting 80818. Start your message with the word vibe. Now, as we're putting practically to one side this lunchtime, forget about the price tag, insurance, fuel, parking, and whether you could actually afford it. If money was absolutely no object and you could have any car sitting on your driveway tomorrow morning, what would you choose? Maybe it's a classic, a supercar you dreamed about since you was a kid, a huge family car, or perhaps something that you've seen in the film or TV show and always thought, I would love one of those. So come on, what would be your dream car? And if money was no object, what are you driving away in? I would love to know your ultimate four wheels. What would it be? But for now, let's press on. Teddy Swim is getting warmed up next, but right now, bringing up a little uplift and big feel-good energy to your Monday. It's One Republic on your lunchtime vibe. People

0: Now, Teddy Swims has just been giving us all the feels with Mr. Know-It-All, but it's got me thinking, what if Teddy actually did know it all? Just gone 20 minutes, well, 80 minutes, well, 90, I can't say, 90 minutes past one on your lunchtime vibe. Now, whether you know the perfect song to play next, the perfect lunch spot, or most importantly, the perfect car, because forget being sensible for a second, forget about the insurance quotes, the price, the petrol, forgetting to trying to squeeze in to a tiny space outside Tesco's, and definitely forget whether your bank account would ever recover, because if money generally was an issue, what car would you have sitting on your driveway right now? Because maybe it was a Ferrari you had as a poster since you was a kid. Maybe it was a classic Mini, a Range Rover, a Porsche, or perhaps something completely ridiculous that you've only seen on the film. So let's go through some of your text messages. Hello to Dan in Watford, who's told me on 80818. That's the text number, by the way. Start your message with the word vibe. It said 100% a Porsche 911. Nothing too flashy, just one of those cars you could look back at every time you park it and think, yep, I'd actually own that. Well, Dan, I completely get that. A 911 on the driveway would definitely make the morning commute a little more exciting. Sorry, is it 911? Oh, yes, no, it is. 911, sorry, not 911. That's the American phone lines for the emergency services. 911. Sophie from St. Albans. I go for a Range Rover autobiography. I've two kids, so I'm trying to convince myself this is a practical choice, but really just want to feel like a royalty going to Waitrose. Oh, Sophie, I love the attempt to make the dream car sound practical, and honestly, I think the kids will improve. Callum in Hemelham Cinema, mine would have to be an Aston Martin DB5. James Bond, obviously. I don't even care if it takes me three times as long to get anywhere, but I just want to drive it around with the music on and pretend I'm 007. Well, Callum, that is absolutely brilliant choice. I think the only thing missing is a Bond star soundtrack and someone saying, your mission, you should choose to accept it. And hello to Megan in Rickman Swerve. Easy, a bright pink Lamborghini. I don't know which model and I don't care. I just want to pull up somewhere and know absolutely nobody is going to miss me. Well, Megan, you understood the assignment, and if you're going to for a dream, you might as well make sure everyone in the car park knows you've arrived. Oh, it's a very good choice this afternoon. Right, we're going to take a quick break, but after the break, we've got more celebrity and entertainment chat, more of your messages coming through, plus more great tunes, including a bit of Ariana Grande, Tyler, Noah Horan, and many, many more. That's all on the way after the break. Don't go away.
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Keeping your Monday afternoon sounding good as always. Noel Horan there, Tastes So Good on Vibe 107.6. Now, I know it's only a Monday, but you're probably working away, watching the clock and wondering how long you can finally switch off. Well, what if I told you £25,000 in cash could be waiting for you this Saturday? Well, that's right, 25 grand is up for grabs for someone listening courtesy of the Watford Community Lottery, and it could be yours this weekend. And the really good news is by getting involved, you're not just in the chance of winning, but you're also helping support on your local community radio station, Vibe 107.6. 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But to keep doing what we need to do and keep growing, we need your support. 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So if you'd like to take part in the community lottery this Saturday, it's on the 19th of September. And imagine £25,000, which is up for grabs. What you can do with that? Just imagine clearing a few bills, upgrading your car, book that dream holiday, treat your family, or simply give yourself a bit of financial breathing room. So if you'd like to find out more information and get involved, head over to their website by going on to www.watfordcommunitylottery.co.uk. 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Players must be 18 years or older, and please play responsibility. 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So if you fancy giving yourself a little more exciting to look forward to this Saturday, then you could be in supporting your local radio station at the same time as well. Right, fast approaching 36 minutes past one. Let's press some of the vibes. Calvin Harris is next, but here is Tame Impala. This is Loser.

You're listening to Harry Cusett on Vibe 107.6, 142, Cavernous alongside Jazzy. Satisfy! Now, if you just tuned in, we've been talking about dream cars, and I'm sure you've got a favourite of your own, because forget about the price tag for a moment. No insurance, no worries, no fuel bills, no parking problems. Just imagine you could have absolutely any car you've always wanted. What would we be seeing on your driveway tomorrow morning? Maybe it's a supercar, a classic, something you've always wanted since you was a kid, or even a car that reminds you of someone special. So come on to me, what's your dream car if money was no object? Hello to Joshua in Watford, who's texting on 80818. Mine would be a Porsche 911. We seem to get a lot of text messages about Porsche 911. I wanted one since I was about 15, but I'd probably spend more time looking at it on the driveway than actually driving it. I think that's completely understandable, Josh. Stacey in Rickmansworth, I have a Range Rover, got two kids, so it's probably the only way I could fit everyone, the dog and all the stuff they seem to need. That sounds less like a dream car and more like a mission control. And this one's a bit more sentimental. Derek in Chorleywood, I'd buy the same classic Mini my granddad used to have. He sold it years ago, but I love the chance to find one and bring it back to memory. Now that sounds like a brilliant choice. Sometimes it's not about the car itself, it's the memories attached to it. But what about you? What would you choose if money was really was no object? Text me on 80818 plus the word Vibe. Let's keep the energy up. Here is Rachel Chinuri on Vibe 107.6.

Bieber Doobie, Sun Has Set. Although a bit of a bold claim from Bieber Doobie there, as it's only 10 to 2 in the afternoon. Unless the sun knows something we don't, in which case we might as well want to start a heading home soon. All right, and let's forget about practically for a minute, because if money was no object, what car are you putting on your driveway? Because we've been talking about it this afternoon. What would be your dream car? Let's go through some of your messages. Here's one from James in Hemel Hempstead, who also told me, if money was no object, oh, good Lord, check this, I would also have a Porsche 911 GT3. We seem to get a lot of those this afternoon. What's going on with the world? I've always wanted one since I was a kid, but I probably spend more time cleaning up than actually driving it. Here's one from Sarah in Watford, who says, a Range Rover Sport. I know it's completely impractical for me, but I love them, but I'd have one in black with absolutely everything on. And yeah, that's very extraordinary. Thank you so much for sharing it with me. Right, I've got about 10 minutes left before Mia takes over the airways from 2 o'clock. Still got enough time to chuck in a couple more tunes. Here is Sleep. This is the Kid Laroi.

And there you are. What a thrilling way to wrap up the show. Classic throwback from Liam Gallagher. Now that I've found you on your Monday afternoon's lunchtime vibe. Right, that is about it for me. I've been Harry Hughes. I'm headed off now, but I'll be back with you same time, same place at 11 o'clock on Thursday. Look forward to seeing you then. Up next is the marvellous Mia Faye keeping your Monday afternoon going strong with Fisher.

0: Bruno Mars, and even a bit of Bella Kay. Look after yourself. Bye for now. See you next time.
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10: The top stories this hour. Some breaking news, and Andy Burnham's cancelled all his engagements today and tomorrow following the death of his father, Roy. He had been suffering from Alzheimer's. Meanwhile, Downing Street suggested the Scottish, Welsh and Northern Ireland First Ministers should focus on the cost of living rather than constitutional debates. It's after the nationalist politician signed a cooperation agreement which included working together to separate from the UK. SNP leader John Swinney says his party's election success in May justifies a second independence vote.
11: What I want to make sure is that the people of Scotland have a choice on their constitutional future, because they have expressed a desire to do so and the case merits being asked of the people of Scotland.
10: The RAC says fuel prices are now at their highest level in 4 years. Petrol and diesel have both risen by at least 8p a litre over the past fortnight. A man who was previously jailed for killing a woman in a speedboat crash in London has been sent back to prison for assaulting his girlfriend. 39-year-old Jack Shepherd has been sentenced to 20 months. Reform UK could have to return some of the £72 million it received from two crypto billionaires. The party insists donations are entirely within the law, but there are proposals going through Parliament to legally cap overseas donations at £100,000. Education Minister Georgia Gould says they'll tackle people trying to buy their way in politics.
12: We're changing the rules because there was overarching concern about the amount of money going into politics, and what we don't want to see is in our democracy democracy is it's not people, you know, individual people I knock on their door and their views they're influencing elections, but big money, some of it from overseas.
10: And children will no longer be served deep fried food for school dinners in England. Processed meat will only be allowed once a week. From Sky News, I'm Ruth McGee.
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14: It's 2 o'clock. You're listening to Mia Fey. I'm with you for the afternoon show till 5 o'clock today. How are you doing? Happy Monday. It's always hard trying to swing back into that routine. Don't worry, I've got you covered. We've got a great lineup on the way. Going to kickstart it with Fisher and Florence Armand. This is What a Life.

Hey there, that was I Deserve Better. You're locked in, you're listening to me, Mia Fey. Till 5 o'clock today, I'm going to throw on this absolute banger. It's Swedish House Mafia, Happiness Is So Sad. Playing for you now on Vibe.

0: Flowers, Lewis Tomlinson. You're locked in, listening to me, Faye. Opening up those WhatsApp messages, I want to hear how your weekend went, what you're up to. Have you got a day off today? Are you in the office? We've got a great lineup coming up. A little bit of house and drum and bass on the way, if that's what you like on your Monday afternoon. Message in on 80818. Start your message with Vibe. Let's keep me company, guys.
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Olivia Rodrigo for any of you fans out there. You're listening to me at Faye. You're locked in till 5 o'clock today. I know it's hard trying to swing back into that routine on your Monday. I've probably needed around 2 coffees today. I might get my third one in a minute. Let's throw on Shy FX. It's Feelings. It's an absolute banger. I bet your head's going to be bopping to this one and sitting at the office.

Smith, Never Gets Old. That was Oh Mother, played for you there on Vibe. You're locked in until 5 o'clock today. It's nearly 3 o'clock, but I'm loving your messages I've received. Shout out to Gary, our regular. We love Gary. He always messages in on my Monday show, telling me what he's having for lunch, and it's quite entertaining. Today, he's messaging saying, Mia, I'm having last night's roast potatoes from my roast. I don't blame you, Gary. I had a roast last night. Does everyone have a roast on a Sunday? I mean, what's your tradition? I'd love to hear about it. Let me know. Message in. Gary, this is for you. It's Manhattan, Clarita and Sophie Tucker. You're going to love it.

0: the Superman Lovers, Feety Kaisones. What groovy tune for your Monday afternoon. Nearly had me dancing in the studio. And Harry outside. Harry Hughes, one of our other presenters, if you haven't heard him already. We got a great lineup on the way. A little bit of Sienna Spyro, Sam Fenzer, Olivia Dean, and of course, Baby Rexar. Keep it vibe.
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6: The top stories this hour. Scotland's First Minister says Andy Burnham will be the UK's last Prime Minister as he pushed for another independence vote within 5 years. John Swain signed a cooperation agreement with fellow nationalist leaders in Wales and Northern Ireland. Sinn Féin's Michelle O'Neill is calling for Irish reunification.
7: Our common cause here is the understanding that Westminster does not and will never serve our people well. I think our common cause here is that we have the right to self-determination, and the common cause that we have here is that we need to collectively ensure that that message is heard in Westminster.
6: Downing Street says the Prime Minister feels the leaders should be focusing on easing the cost of living instead of constitutional debates. The Ministry of Defence says a member of the UK Armed Forces died in a road traffic incident in Ukraine on Saturday. They say it's not the result of hostile action. Meanwhile, Boris Johnson's revealed he narrowly avoided getting hit by a drone. The former Prime Minister was heading back from Kyiv on a trip with other foreign officials when a train behind his was struck near the Polish border. Mr. Johnson's posted on social media saying the country needs more Western support.
8: They need a joint statement from the West, that the destiny of Ukraine is in the West as a free, independent, sovereign country. We haven't heard that for too long.
6: The Prime Minister's cancelled all his engagements today and tomorrow following the death of his father Roy from Alzheimer's. Andy Burnham had been due to meet business leaders this afternoon. Speedboat killer Jack Shepherd's been sentenced to 20 months in jail for violently assaulting his girlfriend. He was recalled to prison after attacks in February and June last year, including with pointed barbecue tongs. And the musical Sunday in the Park with George has been cancelled after Wicked stars Ariana Grande and Jonathan Bailey pulled out. The revival had been announced before the singer decided to step back from the spotlight. From Sky News, I'm Ruth Key.
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10: It's 3 o'clock, you're listening to me, FA. I'm going to throw on a little bit of Sienna Spyro. This is The Great Expectation, still in the top hits to this day.

0: goes, Baby Rexha and David Guetta. I don't know about anyone else, but that tune definitely takes me to Ibiza. Talking of which, did anyone actually get to go this year and see Calvin Harris? Because I saw so many videos on TikTok and I was well jealous. In my eyes, summer is not over yet, okay? We can still have fun in autumn. With loads of events. We've got Halloween on the way, Oktoberfest. Loving your messages I've received. Shout out to Ben, it's his birthday today. I hope you have the best day. He says he's going to do karaoke with his family in London. I'm well jealous, can I join him? This song's for you, he's requested Miley Cyrus. This is Bass Persuades.
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0: my gosh, I love that song. Lady Gaga, Don't You Runway. Just reminds me of The Devil Wears Prada 2. Love that film. If you haven't watched it already, get to your TV and watch it. We've got a short break, but keep it vibe. We've got Charlie XCX on the way, AJR and Harry Styles.
1: 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We'll get back to the big tunes next.
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1: Okay, I've decided. 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

0: dance no more, Harry Styles. Such a Styles fan, and I always say this on air, but he will always be my celebrity crush. Oh, yeah. Gonna switch it up, play a little bit of house now. It's Barry Can't Swim with Dance, Dance, Dance, and it's definitely added to my house playlist. I'm rinsing it in the car. I'm sure you're gonna like it too.
1: This is a game. Whatever I play to you,

you're on Dinner Party. Quite like that track, listening to Mia Fey. Talking of which, did anyone spend their weekend watching the NTA Awards? Because honestly, some of their outfits, on fire. So happy to see my favourite person, Alan Carr, take home the Special Recognition Award. Honestly, I saw him get on stage and he had tears in his eyes. He's such a sweetheart. Has anyone ever met Alan Carr? Because I'm well jealous. Because he is honestly hilarious. And you know I'll... Gonna switch it up, play a little bit of Hugh Joe. This is Moving to the Sun. It's a recent track and it's bad.

a wedding, Ashy. Quite like that. People come together. Gonna switch it up, play a little bit of pop music now. This is Holly Humberstone, White Noise. Honestly, it's a feel good, but it always gives me goosebumps because it's quite an emotional one too.

0: Leak It Flow. It's giving hot girl era vibes. If you know what I mean, you know what I mean. That one song you and your girlfriends listen to before you're on a night out. Oh, yeah. You're listening to me, FA. Oh, yeah. Talking of which, I've been obsessed with the new season of Love is Blind on Netflix. If you haven't watched it, it's banging. And it reminded me of, like, the ick. Because so many people were like, this gives me the ick, this gives me the ick. And I've actually got a question now. What gives you the ick? There's so many things that people can do that will be like, absolutely not. Especially on these dating apps, like these cringy pickup lines. I can't stand it. Message in on 82818, start your message with vibe and let me know. We've got Ariana Grande on the way and Sky Newman, keep it vibe.
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7: Top stories this hour. The leaders of Scotland, Wales and Northern Ireland say Westminster is not working as they push for more powers. The heads of the SNP, Plaid Cymru and Sinn Féin have signed a cooperation agreement. The Prime Minister's signalled any vote on independence is off limits. But Welsh First Minister Rhun ap Iorwerth says it should be up to the people.
8: Wales, of course, is a nation. We should have the powers, the resources, the fair treatment we need as a nation to build the future our people deserve.
7: A member of the British Armed Forces has died in a road traffic incident in Ukraine over the weekend. Earlier today, former Prime Minister Boris Johnson revealed that he narrowly missed being caught up in a Russian drone strike while he was visiting the country. Two 25-year-old men have died during yesterday's Great North Run. Organisers say the runners, who are both from the northeast of England, died after collapsing at the event. The House of Lords are debating the issue of political donations. It's after two separate gifts of £36 million were given to Reform UK by billionaires. The government's looking to bring in a cap of £100,000 per year for British citizens living abroad. General Secretary of the TUC, Paul Novak, says donations put democracy in crisis.
9: Let no one tell you there is any similarity between care workers chipping in a few quid a year through their union and a party bought and paid for by billionaires.
7: There's been a spike in oil and gas prices following further escalation in the conflict in the Gulf region. Houthi rebels have captured a key point on one of the shipping routes being used as an alternative to the Strait of Hormuz. And deep-fried food will be off the dinner menu for kids in schools in England. New rules also mean desserts must either contain or be served up alongside fruit. From Sky News, I'm Ruth McKee.
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11: 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Let's kickstart it with Ariana Grande. This is Petal.

0: you know, you're a superstar and I'm yours.
1: You're a superstar, take that. Anyone seen them live? Fantastic. Talking of which, I've got a question. Is anyone excited to watch Celebrity Traitors? Because I just saw an advert literally yesterday on my TV saying it's going to be coming out this autumn. And I've seen the lineup of who's going to be on it. It is incredible. We've got Maya Jama from Love Island. We've even got Ramesh. I mean, there's so many people, so many contestants, and they're all really well known. I'm so excited. I love the Traitors. I even applied for it one year. Let me know if you're going to be watching that one. We've got Beyonce coming up next.
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Belters Only and Seamus D, My Love. Proper feel good. You're listening to me, FA. Talking of what gives us the ick, just received message. Shout out to Lauren in Rickmansworth. I think you've messaged him before. Hi, Lauren. Hope you're okay. Lauren says, I can't even read it out because it's actually hilarious. Lauren says, what gives her the ick is when a man will sit next to her and cut their toenails. I'm honestly shook. Has that ever actually happened to you, Lauren? Or have you made that up? Because I'd be running for the hills if that happened to me. That is a big ick. I love these messages. Keep them coming through. We'll continue it on tomorrow's show as well. Gonna play Kingdom of Fear.

Forgot how good that song was. Proper grooving in the studio to that one. It's Cole Ray, Players. Oh, yeah. Gonna play a little bit of house now. Fisher, Feety, Florence, Armin. This is What a Life.

0: be her, a nice soft one for your Monday afternoon. That was Ella Langley. We've got Alex Warren coming up next, near to the end of my show, but you can catch me every Monday and Tuesday. You know the drill. It's Rescuer.
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0: Skin, Alessi Rose. What a nice off song to end the show, even though we've had a lot of house and drum and bass. You've been listening to me, FA. You can catch me again. You know the drill, every Monday, Tuesday. If you want to give us a follow at Vibe1076, we're on Twitter, Facebook, and Instagram. I hope everyone has a wonderful rest of your day. We're going to be continuing the show tomorrow, Tuesday 2 till 5, and we're still going to be talking about what gives us the ick. I'll catch you then. Take care.
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3: The top stories this hour. Downing Street suggested the Scottish, Welsh and Northern Irish First Minister should focus on the cost of living rather than constitutional debates. It's after the nationalist politician signed a cooperation agreement which includes working together to split from the UK. SNP leader John Swinney says his party's election success may justify a second independence vote.
4: What I want to make sure is that the people of Scotland have a choice on their constitutional future, because they have expressed a desire to do so and the case merits being asked of the people of Scotland.
3: Meanwhile, Andy Burnham has taken a short break after the death of his father. Roy had been suffering with advanced Alzheimer's disease. A British soldier has died in Ukraine in a road traffic accident. The Ministry of Defence says a small number of service personnel are in operation in the country protecting diplomats. The House of Lords is debating plans to cap political donations from Britons overseas, as Downing Street says the current proposals aren't the limit of their ambitions. Two £36 million donations to Reform UK have intensified calls for new rules. After weeks of hints, Oasis have confirmed they're going on tour again next year. They'll play 38 shows, including in Glasgow, Manchester, and four at Nebworth Castle in Hertfordshire. Fans have until Thursday to register for a code allowing them to buy a ticket. Our correspondent Katie Spencer says the band's trying to avoid the long queues experienced last time.
5: And I think importantly for fans, they're fixing those prices as well, because last time, of course, you got various stories of people seeming to think it was one price as they sort of entered the sale, and then finding that the ticket prices had absolutely escalated.
3: And a strong demand for dresses has helped boost sales at Jigsaw. The fashion firms revealed a jump of 18% for the 6 months to July. From Sky News, I'm Ruth McKee.
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6: 5:02, I'm Jay Tarofsky. The weather is currently 23 degrees and we are going to be seeing it all the way through to 18 throughout the evening. So, if you're like me, keep your shorts on because it's a hot one. Here we go. I'm Jay Tarofsky, it's 7:02 and let's get on with the show, shall we? Starting things off with one of my favourite songs to play here. This is Ain't in LA. And every time I hear it, it just makes me reaffirm that one of the things on my bucket list this year was to get to LA, and I still ain't there. So I am literally ain't in LA. That's right. But apparently, rumour is on the boys' group chat, we could be going to LA next summer. So maybe it's going to come true. Anyway, enjoy.

Cat's Eye, bringing the absolute energy to Vibe 107.6 this afternoon. Sorry, I just got a bit all confused there. It's Monday evening, you know, we've all had a hard day at work, so I'm with you. At least we're all on the same playing field. But the question is for today, how far could you walk barefooted? That's what I want to know. There is a reason, I promise you, but I'm going to get to that a little bit later. How far could you walk barefooted? Let me know, 80818, and start your message with the word vibe. Because I personally think the furthest I could get is probably from my front door down the stairs which are outside my house and then to the bin to throw something away. That is how far I could get before my feet start agonizing pain. So I want to know yours. 80818 and start your message with the word vibe, and I'll tell you why I'm asking that question after Carly Rae Jepsen. Here she is playing for you on Vibe. Enjoy.

Just gone 17 minutes past five. I'm Jay Tarofsky. And that was Nia Archives playing for you on Vibe. And just a minute ago, I was asking you how far you could walk barefooted. I opened up the text line. If you want to get in touch with the show, remember it's 80818 and start your message with the word Vibe. But we've had a couple of texts in. Amanda has texted in saying she could walk miles on sand, but anything else, no further than 10 steps. And Lynn in Bushy has texted in saying, I once walked to my grandma's house 5 roads away, but I was 10, so maybe my brain threshold was higher. Well, Lynn, I'm not going to ask how old you are, but it's good to know that, you know, you're not going to be able to do 5 roads away. Well, the reason why I'm asking this question, and like I said before, I could only get from my front door to the bins, is because the world record for the longest barefoot journey has been broken. And not only has it's been broken by over double. Eamon Keaveney has reclaimed his own record for the longest barefoot journey as he has travelled all the way from Istanbul, Turkey to Ireland. Yes, Ireland. That's 6,805 kilometres, almost 4,300 miles, for any of you that keep track in miles. He is an absolute madman. Apparently, he first set the record when he walked from Ireland to Poland, and now he's gone from Turkey. He has covered more than the distance of the continental of the United States. Well, I don't know. My feet start hurting from my front door to the bins, so I can't imagine what shape Eamon's feet are in, but hopefully

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0: 5:22, and here is your travel. School is officially back, and you know what that means. The roads and your commute are going to pay the price. All connecting roads to Bushey Station are overcrowded, with the Watford Ring Road towards the Harlequin also completely backed up. As always for this time of the day, the Berry Grove interchange is experiencing high amounts of traffic. The A1 northbound is experiencing delays by Junction 6 by Welling Garden City, and the M1 and the M25 are both looking clear. However, if you're travelling this evening, you might want to be careful as there are expected night works. On terms of your trains then, we are going to look at St Albans City, which are experiencing some significant delays. Your next train is the 5:22, which has been delayed to 5:34. You can also get the 5:27 to Brighton, which departs at 5:31. In terms of Watford Junction then, your next two trains are on time, with the 5:25 to Tring and the 5:30 to London Euston, but the next three trains after that are experiencing delays. And from Hemel Hempstead then, all your next upcoming trains are running smoothly. And on the Underground then, there are a couple of delays. We have some minor delays on the Central Line. I was on it earlier and it seemed to be running okay, so you might just get lucky. The District Line has severe delays between Earls Court and Richmond, and Earls Court and Ealing Broadway, and there are severe delays on Piccadilly Line.
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0: It is currently 23 degrees and it is looking like it's going to be a warm evening, hitting only a low at 16 degrees. So if you're like me and you've got your shorts on, I recommend trying to get some time in the garden. And here we go. Say Something, Becky Hill and Sonny Federa. And I've got to tell you, UEFA and Pepsi Max might need to say something to Becky Hill, because apparently

0: Andrei Tarovsky on Vibe. Just gone 5:30. And what a song that is. I'm going to keep the energy high for you. As, you know, I bring Monday Drive to you every single week here on Vibe. And it is such a pleasure to be here. And as always, I've got the best songs. I've got Moolah Jones and Dermot Kennedy up for you next. But I wanted to talk to you about the worst possible things that can happen at a wedding, right? I'm nowhere near the age of getting married. I'm sorry to say it if my girlfriend's listening, but I'm nowhere near that age just yet. But I have been thinking, what are the worst things that can happen at a wedding? You know, one of the other groomsmen propose, maybe the bride trips on her veil. I don't know, but I have read something online this afternoon, and it could just be the worst thing that's ever happened at a wedding. I'm going to tell you what it is after Moolah Jones and keep you in a little bit of suspense, because you know, you got to work it out.
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0: Dermot Kennedy, one of my favourite artists. He's just so amazing. 20 minutes to 6 on Vibe 107.6. I'm Jay Tarofsky, and I was just asking you what is the worst thing that could happen at a wedding. Yes, I know there are plenty of things that can go wrong. You know, you throw the bouquet and it misses your best friend. It could be that you trip on the veil. I don't know. So, Amanda in Elstree has texted in saying, what if the bride doesn't turn up? Or what's worse, the groom? I don't know what's worse, actually, but I will tell you that Jamie and Michelle Wade may have received the worst wedding disaster, and I might even just give them a little Jay Tarofsky applause sound effect, because this is absolutely terrible. They decided that it was a good idea to take their wedding photos on a canoe. Now we can all know what happens next. They fell off. You know what? I hope their marriage is smoother than their wedding.
1: Vibe Travel.
0: In terms of your travel then, schools are officially back, and you know what that means. The roads and your commute pays the price. All connecting roads to Bushey Station are overcrowded, with the Watford Ring Road towards the Harlequin also completely blocked up. As always for this time of the day, the Berry Grove Interchange is experiencing high amounts of traffic. The A1 northbound is experiencing delays between Junction 6 by Welwyn Garden City, and the M1 and M25 are looking clear. However, if you're travelling this evening, you might want to be careful because they are expecting to do some overnight works. Departures from St Albans train station are looking like they are having some significant delays. We will be seeing your next train being the 5:37, which is delayed till 5:44 to Sutton, and the 5:41 to Bedford has also been delayed to 5:47. The next four trains after that are running on time. From Watford Junction then, we are experiencing some delays with the 5:35 to Northampton departing at 5:44. And you will also be experiencing the 5:44 train to Tring is 1 minute behind. In terms of Hemel Hempstead then, all lines are running smoothly, so you will have a quick exit out of Hemel Hempstead. And on the TfL, there are minor delays on the central line, severe delays on the district line between Earls Court and Richmond, and Earls Court and Ealing Broadway, and severe delays on the Piccadilly line.
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0: She might just be my favourite artist of the year. Sienna Spiro made a breakout with her last song, and Great Expectation follows suit on her latest album. Here it is.

If you want as much energy as this song brings to me, I might just have the answer. Andrei Tarovsky on Vibe. This is MK and Poppy Bascom with Zone. That song is absolute fire. It gets me wound up so good here in the studio, and I hope I am bringing the energy to you. And if you guys need to pick me up, well, the all-new Vibe Breakfast Show might just have the answer, because we are excited to announce that Wenzel's The Bakers are officially the Vibe Breakfast Show sponsor. And I'm telling you, whenever I need a pickup, whenever I need a good sandwich, whenever I need a good sausage roll, Wenzel's The Bakery is the place to go. 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They are a part of the Vibe family now, and you can be too. All you've got to do is pick up that donut and a coffee, and you'll be celebrating just like I am right now in the studio. Anyway, let's get back to the music. This is Ravers, Ellie Goulding, and this is part of her brand new album. You know, she doesn't release much often, so we got to take what we're given. And God, do we love her, eh? Here she is.

0: Maisie Peters and Julia Michaels. Just gone 4 minutes to six. And that is the last song of the hour. I'm Jay Tarofsky with you on Vibe all the way until 7 o'clock. And I have just seen that Arsenal may have already agreed a deal with Real Madrid for the January transfer window. And as an Arsenal fan, I'm sad to say that, sorry to break the news if there's any Arsenal fans listening, but Martin Zubimendi may be going for £70 million. And in the next hour, I've got some absolute corkers of some songs. I got Madonna and Sabrina Carpenter, Niall Horan and Charlie XCX all coming up for you within the first 10 minutes. How exciting is that? And also, I may have just found the biggest life hack ever. If your parents are ever on you saying, you need to get on the property ladder, it's so important, I may just have the hack to get you through those conversations.
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10: Top stories this hour. Scotland's First Minister says Andy Burnham will be the UK's last Prime Minister as he pushed for another independence vote within 5 years. John Swinney signed a cooperation agreement with fellow nationalist leaders in Wales and Northern Ireland. Sinn Féin's Michelle O'Neill's calling for Irish reunification.
11: Our common cause here is the understanding that Westminster does not and will never serve our people well. I think our common cause here is that we have the right to self-determination, and the common cause that we have here is that we need to collectively ensure that that message is heard in Westminster.
10: Downing Street says the Prime Minister feels the leader should be focusing on easing the cost of living. A man's admitted to drugging and raping his wife without her knowledge over a period of 2 decades. The defendant, who's in his 60s and from Stockport in Greater Manchester, pleaded guilty to offences dating between 2004 and 2025. The House of Lords is debating plans to cap political donations from Britons overseas, as Downing Street says the current proposals aren't the limit of their ambitions. Two £36 million donations to Reform UK have intensified calls for new rules. Nigel Farage's party insists the contributions are legal under today's laws. Housing Secretary Angela Rayner attacked them while speaking to the TUC conference in Brighton.
12: Nigel Farage's sugar daddies made their money in crypto, but there's nothing cryptic about their motives. They know full well that a Reform government will act in their interests, not the public interest.
10: The government's looking at nationalising the UK's third largest steelworks. Business Secretary Jonathan Reynolds has told MPs that ministers are engaging directly in the sale of Speciality Steel UK. Two participants in yesterday's Great North Run have died. The men were both 25 and from northeast England, collapsed during the half marathon. And Oasis have confirmed a return to Nebworth. They'll play four shows there next year. From Sky News, I'm Ruth McKee.
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0: It's 6:02, and if you're like me and always looking for an excuse to whip out the barbecue, tonight might be your last chance, as it's 23 degrees with a low of 16 and just a gentle breeze. There's your weather. Here we go. I'm Jay Tarofsky. You should be back from work by now, so let's have a party. Here we go then, starting things off with Charlie XCX, Camera. And if you're heading to a party tonight, maybe remember to get your phone out, snap some photos, have a good time, remember the evening.

And even without the rest of One Direction, he still sounds so good. I'm Jay Tarofsky, just about to hit 8 minutes past six, and I want to talk to you about the Snow League. Now, you're probably thinking to yourself, Jay, what's the Snow League? It's 23 degrees outside. We're not looking at snow. Yes, you are completely correct. But if you're like me and watched the Winter Olympics earlier this year, or was it late last year? I can't exactly remember, but I got addicted. And not only did I get addicted, I got addicted to two very niche sports. Of course, Eddie the Eagle's ski jumping. Yes, I know he's retired, but still, ski jumping is electric. But so is, well, actually technically free sports, because so is the big air, but so is the half pipe. And if you like the half pipe, then you might just be interested in the Snow League, because I got addicted to it after Gohan Choi, yes, from South Korea. Yeah, I'm not even backing England at this point, but they had no one racing, so it's fine. Gohan Choi fell on her first two attempts in the final and then made her last attempt. And not only did she make it, she won gold. And I'll tell you why I'm excited for the Snow League, because Gohan

snowboarding event of the year. You're not going to want to miss it, and you might just be seeing one of the people, one of the competitors, winning millions. Speaking of millions, here it is now.

0: I don't run, but for some reason, Pay That Toll on Republic just seems like such a good running song. I'm Jay Tarofsky on Vibe 107.6, just gone quarter past six. Oh, one Vibe 107.6, just gone quarter past six. That's a lot of sixes. But anyway, I mentioned before that I am going to be telling you the best hack that can, you know, make your parents get off your back if they're hounding you about getting on the property ladder. It could just be the greatest life hack ever. But I have to warn you, there are a lot of factors to make it work right. I'll tell you what it is in just a bit.
1: 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We'll get back to the big tunes next.
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0: The sun is going down and you may be hitting the road, so here is your travel news at 6:19. All connecting roads to Bushey Station are overcrowded, with the Watford Ring Road towards the Harlequin also completely backed up. As always for this time of night, the Berry Grove Interchange is experiencing high amounts of traffic. The A1 northbound is expecting delays by Junction 6 by Welwyn Garden City, and the M1 and M25 are looking clear at the moment. However, if you're travelling later this evening, be careful as they are expecting some night overnight works. And onto your travel then, the Underground is experiencing minor delays on both the Central Line, District Line and Windrush Line, with the Piccadilly Line experiencing severe delays across the entire line. From St Albans City then, we are experiencing a few delays with the 6:15 Luton train departing in just 1 minute's time at 6:21. The 6:30 to Bedford has been delayed by 3 minutes, and the 6:37 to Sutton has been delayed by 4 minutes. Every other train seems to be running on time. from Watford Junction, they are all running smoothly except the 6:25, which has been pushed back by 6 minutes to 6:31. And finally, from Hemel Hempstead, we are experiencing some delays, very different from the 5 o'clock hour. The 6:22 to Tring has been delayed by 1 minute to 6:23. The 6:30 to London Euston has been delayed to 6:35. And the 6:36 to Northampton has been delayed to 6:41. Every other train seems to be running smoothly.
1: 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Got an update for us? 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
0: It's starting to cool down slightly. It's 22 degrees, but we are only going to get a low of 16. So like I said earlier, if you want to spark that barbecue up one more time, tonight is the night. Enjoy it.

Beba the Bee. It's about to hit 6:30. I'm Jay Tarofsky on Vibe. And I said to you before that I may just have the perfect hack to get you onto the property ladder. Well, not to get you on the property ladder, but to get you out of those sticky conversations about the property ladder. And let me tell you, there's only a few steps you have to get. You have to jump through. Lily Holland is the person that found this hack because she has said that she lives in a hotel full time. Yes, you heard me right. She lives in a full-time hotel. She also lives there with her husband. She lives there with two dogs. And there are some serious perks involved. Not only does it have a gym and a swimming pool access, but of course you get housekeeping every second day. And of course, the best part of every hotel stay, the free breakfast. Now, onto the conditions. All you have to do is find a husband that has a job that requires him to temporarily work from different locations. You need his company to provide you with housing, and you've got to make sure that they're being stationed there for months at a time. Then you can bring the dogs, you can bring your husband, you can bring your swimsuit, and you can be enjoying hotel living for life. Now, doesn't that sound so much sweeter than spending 100 grand on a 10% deposit?

iHopes 3000 Role Model Monday Drive Time with me, Jay Tarofsky. It's 6:34. And I've just had a text from my mum saying, so are you moving into a hotel? Thought you already had living in one free bed and breakfast. Sorry, we don't have a pool, but we do have the dog. Well, sorry, mum. I didn't mean to offend. Glad you're listening, though.

0: Vibe Travel.
1: 18 and a half minutes to seven. Yes, that's right, 18 and a half minutes. The sun is going down and you may be hitting the road. So here is your travel news. All connecting roads to Bushey Station are still majorly overcrowded, with the Watford Ring Road towards the Harlequin also completely backed up. Watford is experiencing unusually high levels of traffic this evening, so do plan accordingly. However, the Berry Grove interchange traffic has now cleared, so your route onto the M1 is okay. And the M1 is clear, but they are doing some overnight work, so plan accordingly. The M25 anti-clockwise, however, is piling up after they have closed two lanes due to a broken down vehicle by Chorley Wood Junction 18. So do be careful on those roads. In terms of your underground then, there are minor delays across the Central Line, District Line and Wimrush Line, with the Piccadilly Line experiencing severe delays across the entire line. At 6:46 out of St Albans is your next train. That is running on time, and it seems to be running pretty smoothly all the way until your 11 past 7 train to Three Bridges, which has been cancelled. From Watford Junction, we are looking smooth sailing, except for your 6:42, which has been delayed by 4 minutes till 6:46. The rest of the line is running smoothly. From Hemel Hempstead, there are all trains running smoothly. So if you are travelling from Hemel, you might just be in luck.
0: Vibe Travel. Got an update for us? Call Watford 888-666.
1: And here she is, the absolute icon that is Olivia Rodrigo. Here she is with her song, The Cure. And apparently, her and Taylor Swift might be making a new record together. Interesting.

Miley Cyrus and the Kid Laroi. 6:53. I'm Jay Tarofsky on Monday Drive. And here she is, finishing the show off.

0: There she is, the only pop star that really owned 2025 with the Eras Tour. And also, she got married on my birthday, July 3rd. If anyone wants to send me a present next year, I'm all ears. And if you are following an NFL like I am, her husband, Travis Kelce, will be playing tonight for the Chiefs, so we'll all enjoy that. Nate is up next, and he's got Luke Combs, Niall Horan, and Noah Kahan up for you. I hope you've had a great Monday, and I'll see you next week.
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10: Top stories this hour. A man's admitted drugging his wife so that he could rape and sexually abuse her over more than two decades. The defendant, who's in his 60s and from the Stockport area, has pleaded guilty to a total of 60 charges between 2004 and his arrest in October last year. Our correspondent Greg Milam says others are also accused of sex offences relating to the same victim.
11: 12 other men are due to stand trial for alleged offences against the same victim here at Manchester Crown Court. They're aged from their late 20s to their mid-70s. Those offences alleged to have happened between 2018 and 2025. Those 12 men deny the charges that they face.
10: The First Ministers of Scotland, Wales and Northern Ireland have told the government it needs to prepare for significant constitutional change. They've declared Westminster's time is coming to an end. Two runners in yesterday's Great North Run have died. The men, who are both 25 and from Northeast England, collapsed during the half marathon. Peers are debating plans to cap political donations from British people living abroad after headline-grabbing gifts to Reform UK over the weekend. Two crypto billionaires donated £36 million each to Nigel Farage's party. Schools in England will have to cut down on cake under new food standards. From next September, cakes must be served with fruit. Deep fried food will also be banned. Naomi Duncan from the charity Chefs in Schools says the change is welcome.
12: So we see so many, you know, good caterers, good school chefs delivering really, really great school food. And then on the flip side, we see other kitchens where that's just not being adhered to. So I think for me, the kind of the jewel of having a set of agreed standards that everybody has to comply with is just something that's really exciting.
10: And Oasis have announced they're returning to Knebworth 30 years after their iconic gigs there. The shows are part of the second leg of their comeback tour. From Sky News, I'm Ruth McKee.
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13: Hi guys, it's Nate here on your Monday evening show here on Vibe 107.6. I'll be with you from 7 till 9pm. I hope you're well. I hope you've had a smashing weekend and an absolutely excellent start to the week. It's a bit wet, rainy and cold outside, but that's okay. I hope you're feeling dry and warm inside. We're about to get this show on the road. I've got a cracking show in store for you today. And first up, we have a collaboration from Fisher featuring Florence Arman with the song What a Life.

Awesome flow there with Don't Break Our Heart here on Vibe 107.6. You know what? Over the weekend, I saw someone in Watford carrying flowers, chocolates, and a card. So either he was trying to be romantic, or he was in serious trouble and trying to recover quickly. Don't worry, mate. My heart goes out to you, and I'm praying for the best possible outcome. It's Nate here, and I'm with you on your Monday evening show here on Vibe 107.6 from 7 till 9 p.m. today on this Monday, the 14th of September. I can't believe it. The time's absolutely flying by. But let's get this show back on the road. We have some Bruno Mars and some Karol G next with Still.

0: New Religion there by Bebe Rexha and Faithless here on Vibe 107.6. And I've been trying to keep fit lately, going on walks and trying to be healthy. But the problem is, right, after one walk, I start acting like I've completely changed my life, like kind of like a new routine, new mindset, basically a new religion. 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

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And if we miss you, we'll get straight back to you. Next up, we have some Swedish House Mafia with Happiness Is So Sad.

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1: That was H and Ed Sheeran with the song My G here on Vibe 7.6, giving us a real feel-good vibe here on this Monday evening show from 7 till 9pm. If you're just joining us, it's Nate here. And you know what? I've got a fun fact about Ed Sheeran. Did you know that he overcame a severe childhood stutter by memorizing and rapping Eminem lyrics when he was about 9 years old? You would never think that right now, because he's performing in front of millions and millions of people. Wow, so talented. I'm a huge fan of people overcoming whatever circumstances they find themselves in and really propelling and excelling to new heights. It's Nate here, and I'm with you on your Monday evening show from 7 till 9 p.m. Next up, we have some Becky Hill and Sonny Federa.

Awesome. Bellicay there with I Deserve Better here on Vibe 107.6. It's Nate here, and next up we have some Joel Corey and Hella Bellin with Don't Go Breaking My Heart.

0: Terms and conditions there by Bless here on Vibe 107.6. It's Nate here on your evening show from 7 till 9 p.m. Coming up after the break, we'll have our latest news headlines at 8 o'clock. And I've got our general knowledge quiz question. Stay tuned.
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11: Top stories this hour. A man's pleaded guilty to drugging and raping his wife between 2004 and last year. He's in his 60s and from Stockport in Greater Manchester, but legal reasons mean he can't be identified. There's a united message among the first ministers of Wales, Scotland and Northern Ireland.
12: Westminster is not working.
13: For the first time, there are first ministers in Scotland, Wales and Northern Ireland who believe that their countries should decide their own future.
14: Our common cause here is the understanding that Westminster does not and will never serve our people well.
11: That's Plaid Cymru's Rhun ap Iorwerth, the SNP's John Swinney and Michelle O'Neill of Sinn Féin. They've met in Cardiff to discuss leaving the UK. Downing Street says it believes strongly in the union. Donald Trump's dismissed warnings that AI could take over the world as a hoax. It follows some leading companies in the sector suggesting they'd slow the technology's development. The House of Lords is debating limits on political donations. It's after Reform UK received £72 million from two British businessmen who until recently lived abroad. A new proposal would cap money given after the 25th of March this year at £100,000. That's when Sir Philip Rykoff's review into the issue was published.
15: People don't like retrospective legislation generally, but you can also see the other side of the coin, which is if you say you're going to lock this particular door, but say we're not going to lock it until 4, 5, 6 months' time, then the risk is a whole lot of money will flow through that door.
11: Leeds and Newcastle could move up to third in the Premier League table with victory at Elland Road tonight. Both teams have one win and two draws so far this season. And Oasis will grace the fields of Knebworth again at the end of a 38-date tour next year. Fans looking to buy tickets will need to sign up online. From Sky News, I'm Ruth McKee.
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0: Welcome back, it's Nate here on your Monday evening show on Vibe 107.6 from 7 till 9 p.m. today. Just gone past 8 o'clock here on Vibe. And you know what that means? It's time for our general knowledge quiz question this hour. But first, I'm going to play you some Sienna Spiro with Great Expectation.

Smith and the Two City Chorus there with the song Oh Mother here on Vibe 107.6. A nice collaboration to get you through on your Monday evening show. If you're just joining us, it's Nate here and I'm accompanying you on this Monday evening from 7 till 9 p.m. And as promised, it's time for our general knowledge quiz question. And this week, right, it's kind of a biological question. So if you know your biology, you might be in luck. The question reads as follows: approximately how many bones are in the adult human body? Approximately how many bones are in the adult human body? Answer coming up next.

0: to Dominic Fike there with the song White Keys here on Vibe 107.6. If you're just joining us, it's Nate here, and you're just in time for our general knowledge quiz question. And the question reads as follows: approximately how many bones are in the adult human body? How many bones are in the adult human body? Answer coming up next.
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0: from Bebe Rexha and David Guetta there with Sad Girls here on Vibe 107.6. And back to our general knowledge quiz question. Approximately how many bones are in the adult human body? If you got the answer as 206, you are absolutely correct. A typical human body, an adult human body, typically has 206 bones after many smaller bones fused during growth from infancy. So if you got that answer correct, give yourself a pat on the back. If you got it wrong, give yourself a pat on the back anyways for participation. Next up, we have some Miley Cyrus with Bass Persuades.
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So Ellie Goulding there with Black Prada dress. Does anyone else own a Black Prada dress? I mean, I'll just stick to my jeans and Air Forces, mate. That's probably a bit out of my price range, you know what I mean? 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

That was Larry Can't Swim there with Dance Dance Dance here on Vibe 107.6. It's Nate here, and we're coming to the end of our show on this Monday evening show here on Vibe 107.6. And next up, we have some Hugel, Emile Angel, and Alternate with Moving to the Sun. I'm

0: been an absolute pleasure spending this Monday evening show with you from 7 to 9 p.m. It's Nate here, and I'll be with you back on Wednesday.
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10: The top stories this hour. A man from Stockport has admitted to drugging and raping his wife without her knowledge over a 20-year period. He can't be named to protect the identity of his wife. During the hearing, she sat in the gallery and watched as her husband pleaded guilty to dozens of offences. Our correspondent, Greg Milam, was at court.
11: This man had in June admitted a number of charges. Today he pleaded guilty to 45 more charges, including that charge of drugging his wife and a number of other serious sexual offences.
10: 12 other men deny multiple serious sex offences against the woman and will stand trial shortly. A former civil servant claims the majority of the British public are worried about massive donations given to political parties. Sir Philip Ryecroft argues they should be capped at £100,000. Andy Burnham's taking a short break after the death of his father, who'd been suffering with Alzheimer's disease. He had been living in a care home for some time. His experience is one of the driving factors in Mr. Burnham's aim to reform the social care system.
12: It's humbling to watch them caring for someone else's dad or someone else's mum. You know, bringing all of that to the care of someone else's relative. It's just an incredible thing, isn't it? That to me, they should be the best paid people in society, not the worst.
10: Police in Northern Ireland failed to properly investigate the sectarian murder of a Catholic man in County Armagh almost 30 years ago, but didn't collude with the killers. Those are the findings of a public inquiry into the killing of 25-year-old Robert Hamill in Portadown in 1997. Donald Trump claims there's a sick conspiracy against artificial intelligence. The US president dismissed warnings from the United Nations and some leading companies as a hoax. And costume and fashion designer Bob Mackie has died at the age of 87. He was best known for designing striking outfits for stars like Cher. From Sky News, I'm Ruth McKee.
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11: The top stories this hour. Some breaking news, and it's understood the Duke and Duchess of Sussex have moved their children to a new school just days into the new term over safety concerns. A spokesperson for Prince Harry and Meghan has said that the decision was made following discussions with the family's security team. The House of Lords is debating limits on political donations. It's after Reform UK received £72 million from two British businessmen who, until recently, lived abroad. A new proposal would cap money given after the 25th of March this year at £100,000. That's when Sir Philip Ryecroft's review into the issue was published.
12: People don't like retrospective legislation generally, but you can also see the other side of the coin, which is if you say you're going to lock this particular door, but so we're not going to lock it until 4, 5, 6 months' time, then the risk is a whole lot of money will flow through that door.
11: A man from Stockport's admitted repeatedly drugging and raping his wife over the course of 2 decades. He can't be named to protect the identity of his victim. A body has been found in the search for a hiker who was reported missing on the Isle of Skye over the weekend. Police say the family of Hector Pietmore, who's 45 and from Belgium, have been informed. The US president has dismissed calls for stronger regulation of the artificial intelligence industry. In recent days, there have been a series of warnings from tech company bosses over the dangers of building increasingly powerful AI models. Our US correspondent James Matthews has been reading Donald Trump's latest Truth Social post.
13: There is a sick conspiracy going on against AI and data centers. And the only one that is happy about it is China. Whoever wins AI, he wrote, wins.
11: And Oasis will tour the UK, Europe and the US next year, including 4 gigs at Nebworth. Concerts will also take place in Glasgow, Manchester and in Ireland. 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
11: The top stories this hour. The Duke and Duchess of Sussex have moved their children to a new school just days after the start of the new term. Prince Archie, who's seven, and five-year-old Princess Lilibet moved back to the UK with their parents last month. The decision comes after reports that both Harry and Meghan will receive an updated security risk assessment. Our royal correspondent Laura Bundock has been looking at a statement from their spokesperson.
12: The decision was taken following a discussion with the family's security team about their current arrangements. The parents remain extremely grateful to all the teachers and staff for the love, care and effort they've shown their family.
11: A husband has admitted to drugging and raping his wife for more than 20 years. The victim sat in the public gallery and watched as her husband pleaded guilty to dozens of charges. 12 other men deny multiple serious sex offences against the same woman and will stand trial soon. Peers in the House of Lords are currently debating proposals to cap political donations from British people living abroad. Over the weekend, it emerged Reform UK had received two gifts totalling £72 million from billionaires who until recently were based overseas. The US president has dismissed calls for stronger regulation of the artificial intelligence industry. In recent days, there have been a series of warnings from tech company bosses over the dangers of building increasingly powerful AI models. Leeds have hammered Newcastle 4-1 to move up to third in the Premier League. Daniel Farke's side have two wins and two draws from their opening four league games. Player of the match Jaden Bogle scored one of the goals and he says Leeds are very happy with their start to the season.
13: Just take it game by game. I think that's the important thing, not to get too carried away. You know, everyone's ambitious in their own ways, but as a group we want to just stay focused and take it game by game.
11: And deep-fried food will be off the dinner menu for school kids in England. New rules also mean desserts must either contain or be served up with fruit. There will also be restrictions on things like processed meats. From Sky News, I'm Steve Schillinglaw.
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11: The top stories this hour. The Duke and Duchess of Sussex have moved their children to a new school days into the new term over safety concerns. A spokesperson for Prince Harry and Meghan has said that the decision was made following discussions with their security team. A man from Stockport has admitted to drugging and raping his wife without her knowledge over a 20-year period. He can't be identified to protect her identity. During the hearing, she sat in the gallery and watched as her husband pleaded guilty to dozens of offences. Greg Milam was at Manchester Minchell Street Crown Court.
12: This man had in June admitted a number of charges. Today he pleaded guilty to 45 more charges, including that charge of drugging his wife and a number of other serious sexual offences.
11: Peers and House of Lords are currently debating proposals to cap political donations from British people overseas. Over the weekend, it emerged Reform UK had received two gifts totalling £72 million from billionaires who, until recently, were based abroad. Donald Trump claims there's a sick conspiracy against artificial intelligence. The US president's dismissed warnings from the United Nations and some leading companies as a hoax. A body has been found in the search for a hiker who was reported missing on the Isle of Skye over the weekend. Police say the family of Hector Patamore from Belgium have been informed. Leeds are sitting third in the Premier League after thumping Newcastle 4-1. Daniel Farke's team remain unbeaten in the league ahead of a trip to Crystal Palace on Sunday. He says they were in control from the off.
13: Energy, quality, good structure in and without possession is complicated against Newcastle because you need to find a good balance out of pressing them but also to be aware of their unbelievable pace and strength and counter-attack. So we found this balance, especially in the first half, we were the dominant side.
11: And Oasis have announced they're returning to Nebworth 30 years after their iconic gigs there. The shows are part of the second leg of their comeback tour, which will also see performances in Manchester, Glasgow and across Europe and the US. From Sky News, I'm Stevie Schillinglaw.
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0: Kings Langley, Elstree, Croxley Green, radio made in Watford. Five.
11: The top stories this hour. The Duke and Duchess of Sussex have moved their children to a new school days after the start of the new term over safety concerns. Prince Archie, who's seven, and five-year-old Princess Lilibet moved back to the UK with their parents last month. The decision comes after reports that both Harry and Meghan will receive an updated security risk assessment. Our royal correspondent, Laura Bundock, has been reading a statement from their spokesperson.
12: The decision was taken following a discussion with the family's security team about their current arrangements. The parents remain extremely grateful to all the teachers and staff for the love, care and effort they've shown their family.
11: A man's pleaded guilty to drugging and raping his wife between 2004 and last year. He's in his 60s and from Stockport in Greater Manchester, but legal reasons mean he can't be named. A former civil servant claims the majority of the British public are worried about massive donations given to political parties. Sir Philip Ryecroft argues they should be capped at £100,000 after Reform UK received £72 million from crypto billionaires this weekend. The US president has dismissed calls for stronger regulation of the artificial intelligence industry. There have been a series of warnings recently from tech company bosses over the dangers of building increasingly powerful AI models. Premier League VAR officials Matt Donoghue and assistant Blake Antrobus are not doing a game this weekend after their involvement in the Manchester derby. Their bosses say the pair made an error of judgment in awarding a goal to City in their 1-0 victory over United on Sunday. Former England defender Jamie Carragher says they have few excuses.
13: It's a bad one because, you know, we all look at it and it just looks offside. And then when you sort of break it down, it is a bad one. And they probably just looked at it and thought he hasn't touched it, so it's okay. Yeah, it was a bad one for them to get wrong.
11: And Leeds beat Newcastle 4-1 to move up to third in the Premier League. And Oasis have confirmed a return to Nebworth. They'll play four shows there next year. From Sky News, I'm Stevie Shillinglaw.
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